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1: Pa-facial.
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0: I like that.
1: Oh, may pa-aura reading.
0: Oh, may aura reading pa.
1: Oh, oh.
0: At iba't ibang discounted items at freebies mula sa ating mga minamahal na mga partners in public service.
1: At mandang alas 4. 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Yeah, excited ako.
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2: Yes, sir. Good morning din po sa inyo.
1: Good morning, sir. Thank you.
0: Director, update po sa bulkang Mayon. Kung nagbuga ng lava, how serious is this, sir?
2: Okay. Well, nagbuga naman talaga ng lava yung Mayon Volcano since January 6 pa.
0: Apo.
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1: Mm.
2: 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In fact, incandescent yan. Yung ibang mga bayan natin na nanonood from safe distance naman.
1: Mm-hmm.
2: So again, there's nothing surprising about this one kasi nga ongoing to since January 6 pa, yung kanyang effusive eruption. Yung paglalabas ng lava doon sa edifice ng vulkan.
1: Mm-hmm.
0: Yung safe radius natin, the same pa din po ba or has it been extended?
2: Yung permanent danger zone natin ay 6 kilometers pa rin and hindi pa rin naman to extend. Unless i-extend natin yung danger zone kapag we will raise it to alert level 4. But right now, since maintain pa rin naman natin yung alert level 3, so wala tayong nirecommend na extension ng danger zone.
1: Opo. Pero Doc, Director, is this something we have to be worried about? Kasi di po ba meron naman na po talagang nilalabas na lava ang Mayon even before nagkaroon nitong mga reports natin kailan lang?
2: Yes, may nilalabas. Since January 6, naglalabas na siya ng lava.
1: Mm.
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1: mm-hmm.
2: Sa may Basud area. And yung total lava flow na nilabas na is umabot na ng 42 million cubic meters. 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So
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1: Mm-hmm.
2: Ang equivalent nito is 7.08 million 10-wheeler trucks.
0: Wow! 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
2: 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So every now and then may Strombolian activity, again, short explosive burst of lava, and then nawawala. So every now and then meron ganito. 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
0: 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Well, they're not related at all?
2: Hindi po sila related. Magkaibang magma chambers po sila, independent. 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So, hindi po sila related. It's just that meron tayong 24 active volcanoes and there's always this possibility na isa, dalawa, tatlo, in this case, apat, yung opo, may sabay-sabay na alert levels. In fact, since 2024, ganito na to, itong apat na to yung nagpapalit-palitan lang sila ng activity and silang apat may alert levels depending, varying nga lang yung alert levels nila, yung Taal alert level 1, yung Bulusan alert level 1, then yung Mayon Volcano alert level 3 and Canlaon alert level 2.
0: Ayun, okay, so wala, hindi po sila pinagdudugtong or in any way interconnected by the Ring of Fire.
1: Yung ugat-ugat, no?
2: So, interconnected tayo because of the Ring of Fire. Mm-hmm. I mean, interconnected, that's the result of, you know, being part of the Ring of Fire. Marami tayong mga vulkan. Pero yung vulkan mismo, independent yan from each other.
1: Ayun. Not pala one activity.
2: So, the only thing that binds this all volcanoes together is that part tayo ng Ring of Fire, Pacific Ring of Fire. Pati yung mga earthquakes natin, isa din yan sa dahilan kung bakit may mga paglindol tayo.
0: Opo. Director Toto, as we speak, meron pong report just in na meron pong 5.3 magnitude earthquake o lindol na nangyari sa Sarangani.
1: Nang 9:38 AM daw po?
0: 9:38 AM. Opo.
2: 9:38.
0: Opo.
2: Okay. 4.5, that's right. Meron tayong 9:38. This is still part of yung aftershock pa rin to nung 7.8 offshore Sarangani earthquake.
1: Opo.
2: So, okay. 4.5, ang epicenter niya is 47 kilometers south-southeast of Balut Island in Sarangani. And hindi mo tayo nag-expect ng damage dito and we don't also expect aftershock.
0: Yeah, so it is really just an aftershock.
2: That's right. This is an aftershock of the magnitude 7.8 event.
0: Mm-hmm. Okay. Director Toto, maraming salamat po. Talaga namang eksakto impunto yung pasok nitong report na ito. And thank you very much for enlightening us on this. Thank you po.
1: Thank you, Director.
2: Yes, maraming salamat din po.
0: Alright, si Ator.
1: Ang ating director na FIVOLX, Director Toto Bacolcor.
0: Ayan, mamaya po. Yun po, ano natin, 5.3, ano ba talaga? 5.3 or 4.5?
1: 4.5 yung sinabi ni Director Toto.
0: Oo. 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No? Okay, sa ano po ito ha? Sa Sarangani. Oo, at 8?
3: Dalawa.
0: Okay. So, dalawa pala yun. Kaya pala, isang 5.3, isang 4.5, but both are
1: aftershocks. Grabe no, okay. Kahit pala ang tagal na, pwede nito palang aftershocks pa rin yung mga ganyan.
0: Okay, magpapaalam na tayo. Maraming salamat, Rica.
1: Thank you, boss.
0: And susunod na si
1: Danny.
0: Yeah.
1: With Kapaya.
0: Si Danny, single malt.
1: Ayan.
0: Buena fe.
1: Nakasama niyo po, Rica Lazo.
0: Peter Musgi.
1: God bless everyone. Ingat.
0: See you later.

0: fades quite deep.
1: Yeah.
0: Sanja.
2: Your Honor, I manifest that we are showing that specific portion on the transcript prepared by Agent Kalilong.

0: Just asking, Your Honor. My question, I'm sorry, is very simple. My only question is, does he know for certain that these statements or any part of this statement happened in real life?
1: Your Honor, nabasa ko po rito sa copy ko yung nandiyan.
2: So do you confirm that the statements were made by the Vice President, Mr. Witness?
1: It's here in the transcription, Your Honor, yes.
0: No. My question is not whether she made the statement. My question is if you know, based on your personal knowledge, if any statement or a portion thereof happened in real life. That's the question.
1: Well, Your Honor, the fact that we have the video on November 26, when the Vice President reiterated what she uttered in November 23, 2024.
0: Your Honor, I'm not even...
1: And at the same
0: Your
1: time,
0: Honor,
1: Your Honor...
3: The maybe witness is in the process of...
2: Allow the witness to answer.
1: Your Honor, we invited the media personalities who have personal knowledge on that date and on that online press conference. And nung tinanong namin sila kung nag-participate sila, sabi nila yes. Nakausap nila yung Vice Presidente, nagbigay sila ng mga katanungan. So definitely yes, nangyari po yun.
0: Your Honor, make a manifestation.
2: Yes, Counsel.
0: Your Honor, it appears that the witness is not being responsive to our question. He's talking about something that I did not ask. We are only focusing on this particular statement. We will show other statements later on. And we cannot get an answer from him.
2: Counsel,
0: if he knows.
2: Counsel, even I am confused with the question happened in real life. I think some of us are too.
0: Mm-hmm. I'll be more specific,
2: Your
0: Honor.
2: If the question is, kung alam nyo bang totoong nangyari to sa totoong buhay, ang sagot ng testigo ay, sa pagkakaalam niya ay oo, base sa kanilang investigasyon at sinabi ng mga inimbitahan nilang testigo.
0: All right. I'll,

0: The answer?
1: Yes, Your Honor.
2: What's your answer?
1: What's the question, sir?
2: The question is, she mentioned there about the threats to his life. My question is simple. Did you investigate the threats to VP Sara's life during that time?
1: You mean during the live stream, sir?
2: During that time, correct. During that live stream. She mentioned that there were threats to her life.
1: Well, based on our investigation, nangyari yung live stream between 11 PM 22 to 1 AM 23. And then nalaman namin through nung kumalat siya sa social media nung mga hapon na. Kaya nag-start kami ng investigation. At that time, hindi pa namin alam yung buong laman ng video na yan kasi nag-start pa lang kami. So, I instructed Agent Kalilong na siya maging agent on case and then kunin niya yung video, the whole video para sa authentication.
0: Attorney Lito, kindly answer the question directly. So, I get from your long answer that the answer is no.
1: Specifically at that live stream moment, no, sir. Hindi pa namin alam.
0: That was the question of Attorney Binluan. If you investigated at that time, so the answer is no.
1: Yes, sir.
0: Okay. But please proceed.
2: But later on, you said you did an investigation. So are you admitting that there were threats to the life of VP Sara?
1: Precisely. That's the reason why we sent a December 2, 2024 letter for VP Sara to shed light on our investigation.
2: All right. I'll move on to a different part of the video. On page also of Exhibit D-1-145-A, this now pertains to timestamp 5930 onwards of the video recording. So page 15 of the affidavit of transcription, also by Agent Kalilong of the NBI, dated December 26, 2024. Can we show that video and then provide the appropriate transcript? Can you play that again, please?
3: Yung speaker mo, pinabayaan mo siya abusuhin ang pera ng bayan. 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E di ba nga, lagi niyo sinasabi separation of powers. 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
2: All right. So my question to you is this. Okay, having watched that video and read the transcript, my question is very simple. Do you know for sure if this statement by the Vice President or any part thereof happened in real life?
1: Well, Your Honor, as I've said, answered already, nung inimbestigahan namin yan, yung video,
2: Your Honor, yes or no answer will suffice, Your Honor.
0: Kindly answer more directly to save on the court's time, Mr. Attorney Lotok.
1: Your Honor, based on our investigation, yes, it happens in the natural order of things. Nangyari talaga yan.
2: So in other words, you're admitting that Martin Romualdez goes around the country to distribute money?
1: I'm saying nangyari ho yung utterances na yan.
2: That's not my question. That's precisely my point. I'm not asking if she made the statements. I'm asking if the truth of these statements you have personal knowledge of. So be more direct in your answer.
4: That's why I have to object now, Your Honor. Now, there are several statements made and then the witness is being asked, do you confirm these statements? Compound question. Exactly, that's the reason why we don't allow. There are so many statements o sinasabi gumawa ng batas. So siguro yung tanong is this happened? Did this happen in real life? So this witness being confronted with several statements and he is being asked to answer a yes or no. That's why it's compound question.
2: Your Honor, my question is the statements or any part thereof, Your Honor. The witness is smart enough to answer. He can just clarify.
0: The objection is sustained but not on that ground but rather in the ground that the witness is incompetent to testify as to the truth of the matter stated by the Vice President. He can only testify as to the fact that those statements were

0: lied only as to tenor, but not as to the truth, given that he only investigated and was not there. You may proceed, counsel.
1: In that case, Your Honor, if we confront also, just a manifestation, Your Honor.
0: Yes, you may proceed.
1: In other words, Your Honor, we would like to manifest, Your Honor, based on that ruling of the court, that even if VP Sara said that she already talked to a person, then we cannot confirm the truth because this witness does not have personal knowledge. Mm-hmm.
2: That's a conclusion, objection.
1: That's just a manifestation for the court's appreciation. Can I just proceed with my next question,
2: Your Honor? Counter-manifestation, Your Honor, please. Counter-manifestation, please. To put into record, Your Honor, please.
0: For about 15 seconds, counsel,
2: okay,
0: yes.
2: Okay, the defense is entitled to their own conception of things. They're entitled to their own imagination. That's all.
0: Counsel may proceed with his cross.
1: Just to belabor this point, Your Honor, Annex D-1-145-A. Anyway, Your Honor, they showed around 7 to 8 videos yesterday, so we'll show about 4. This pertains to timestamp 1-08-58. And we will also present page 17 of the affidavit of transcription, also by Agent Kalilong, dated December 26, 2024. In this video clip, the Vice President mentioned about the former Speaker of the House and the confidential funds of the Office of the President. Can we play that video?
3: Sino ang nag-audit ng confidential funds ng Office of the President? Wala.

0: Pilipinas. Yan! Bagong Pilipinas. Criminal. Ang speaker. Bakit ko nasabi criminal siya? Basahin niyo yung kaso. Yan. The United States of America.
1: Okay.
0: Sinungaling. Presidente.
1: Alright. Alright. Again, my question based on this video is very simple. She spoke about Speaker Martin Romualdez as well as the President. Can you confirm or do you know for sure that these statements about Martin Romualdez or the President are true?
2: Okay. Mm-hmm. Your Honor, I will object on the same ground and I hope that the presiding officer will do the same ruling. This witness is incompetent. I know what the defense is doing. Your Honor, objection. Incompetent. This witness is highly incompetent as to whether he knows whether those statements are in fact
1: What's the
2: happening.
1: Ground for the objection? Can we just be informed of the ground for the objection?
2: I just said it. Incompetent. This witness is incompetent.
1: Can we get the ruling, Your Honor?
3: Sir made an earlier ruling already that the witness is incompetent to testify as to the truth of the matter. But since Attorney Lotok, you're a lawyer, I will give it this time to the counsel for the respondents. Kindly respond. Since you're a lawyer, you should know the proper answer to this question. Kindly respond to the question of counsel for respondent.
4: Again, I do not know personally about the factual circumstances. What I know is that she uttered those statements.
1: No. We're satisfied with that answer, no? Your Honor. One last video. On page 87 of the Articles of Impeachment, Annex G9, this is timestamp 1-12-43. This is quite a lengthy video, but not as lengthy. But this is our last video, so we beg the court's indulgence. The affidavit of transcription, page 17, also of Agent Park Kalilong, dated December 26, 2024. Are we ready with that video?
2: Your Honor, to save...
3: counsel for the prosecutors?
2: Because I know the counsel will ask the same question. So to save time, Your Honor, please, since the
1: Your
2: counsel,
1: Honor, what is your objection?
2: I'm not yet done. I'm not yet
3: Kindly
2: done.
3: Kindly let the counsel for the prosecutor finish.
2: Relax. Now, Your Honor, if the same line of question will be asked, okay.
1: Your Honor,
2: I'm not yet done.
1: He cannot preempt Your Honor.
2: I'm not yet done. The prosecution is willing to stipulate that, yes, the Vice President uttered that statement as to the fact of her uttering the statement.
1: We have a different question, Your Honor, just to satisfy his query.
2: All right.
3: So I guess the objection is withdrawn, or the manifestation is withdrawn, and counsel for respondent may proceed.
1: Play the video,
3: the
1: please.
3: Showing of the playing of the video.
0: Sabi ng kainin ko, buffet. 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
1: Hello? 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
0: Yes.
1: Oh, thank you. 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
2: Attorney Lotok, she said a lot of statements in that portion of the video. In fact, that statement included the statement which you investigated, correct?
3: Included in the transcription, sir, yeah.
2: All right. Now, you get the point. My question to you is this. Can you confirm now that the statement she made about BBM, FL, and the former speaker, and the congressman, relating to various acts of corruption, are true and happened in real life?
3: As to the existence of that utterances, yes, sir.
2: All right, so you just admitted that the congressmen are all corrupt.
3: Okay,
2: thank you for that.
3: Yes,
2: thank you for that objection.
4: That is a foul side remark.
2: She said she,
4: the counsel
2: I wasn't the
4: is
2: one who said it, Your Honor.
4: The answer the witness, of the witness. If
2: the
4: I may, can I finish?
2: Yes.
5: Counsel
2: can I
5: for the parties, kindly settle down.
4: Can
5: the
4: I
5: witness,
4: finish?
5: The witness said that he confirmed as to the fact that the utterances were made.
4: That's why, Your Honor, I objected.
5: Kindly be more specific. Attorney Lotok, you know what's being asked for.
3: Yes, sir.
5: Finish and complete your answer to avoid the misunderstanding.
3: Well, based on our investigation, as to the existence of that utterances, dahil may mga pieces of evidence kami. But whether or not nangyari yan, wala ho akong personal knowledge, sir.
2: All right. In the same way, you also do not have personal knowledge that VP Sara contracted an assassin, correct?
3: Your Honor, the video dated November 26, 2024, the Vice President
2: just,
3: reiterated...
2: Just, it's answerable
3: fact,
2: by yes or no, Your Honor. How can he be...
5: Counsels, kindly settle down. This is not a college debate. Attorney Lotok, the question was simple. Kindly answer the question directly.
3: Yes, sir.
2: You do not have personal knowledge.
3: That utterances made by the Vice President that she contracted a person, I do believe that, sir, because of the pieces of evidence that we've gathered, sir.
2: Mm-hmm. No, I'm not asking whether or not she said those statements. I'm asking if you have personal knowledge based on this that the Vice President really contracted an assassin.
4: Ask an answer.
2: Or, a person.
4: Objection. Ask an answer. Second
5: will answer.
3: Based on our investigation, Your Honor, we do believe that the Vice President...
5: Attorney Lotok, the question was, do you have personal knowledge?
3: As to the fact of the utterances, and then when the Vice President reiterated that...
2: Attorney Lotok, you're a smart man. Just answer the question. Do you have personal knowledge? You said that as to the other parts, you do not have personal knowledge. But now my question to you is as to the part whether... VP Sara talked to that person about BBM and FL and the speaker. Do you have personal knowledge or not?
3: Pwede ko pong i-explain, Your Honor.
2: No, just answer the question, yes or no.
5: Your Honor, Attorney Lotok, this is not the first time you attended a trial. I'm sure counsel for the prosecutors and redirect will be able to clarify whatever you want to clarify. But in the meantime, answer the question of counsel for the respondent.
3: Yeah, we do believe that the Vice President had contracted, but I don't have personal knowledge. Mm-hmm. Kung personal knowledge ang gusto niyong malaman. Pero we do believe, based on the evidence that we've gathered and based on our investigation.
2: Thank you for that admission. Mm-hmm. All right. The press con was broadcasted to the general public, correct?
3: Social media, sir, yes.
2: In other words, everybody listening to it could hear the statements made by VP Sara.
3: We believe so, sir, yes.
2: Are you aware that the Vice President is a lawyer?
3: Yes, sir, of course.
2: That he has, of course, a law degree and passed the bar exams?
3: Yes, sir.
2: With a first attempt and with a rating of 80%, are you aware of this?
3: I heard it in the news, sir.
2: Oh, she has a higher grade than most of the lawyers here. But are you aware that she also worked
4: objection
2: as a court
4: relevance,
2: attorney?
4: Objection, Your Honor. Relevance. Objection,
5: Counsel
4: relevance.
5: Counsel respondent, kindly avoid those
2: we will comply, Your Honor.
5: Statements, given that there are a lot of lawyers here and you don't know what their grades are. I can...
2: We will comply, Your Honor. So my question to you is this. If she was serious about her alleged plan involving BBM, FL, and the former speaker, does it make sense for her that she would publicly announce this to the general public? In your... If you know.
3: I don't know that, Your Honor.
2: All right. In fact, you showed in your direct examination, you also showed portions of the October 18 press con, correct?
3: Yes, sir.
2: And that press con was also done in general, before the general public, correct?
3: I believe so, sir.
2: All right. Based on your investigation or your experience as an investigator, kapag may balak bang patayin ng isang tao, sinasabi ba nila yung plano nila sa general public?
3: Well, kapag may grave threat, sir, naririnig yun ng ibang tao.
2: Alright, my more important question to you is this. Did VP Sara directly say her statements to BBM, FL, and the former speaker?
3: Well, the fact na sinabi niya yan in public,
2: again,
3: definitely...
2: Your Honor, just maybe ask for a more
3: presidente.
2: Responsive answer.
5: Attorney Latok, kindly answer. The answer is actually quite obvious. It's a simple question. Did the Vice President utter those statements directly towards the persons allegedly threatened?
3: We believe so, Your Honor, because the utterances was made in public.
2: Mm-hmm. So what's the answer? VP Sara directly say those statements to BBM, FL, and the former speaker?
4: Ask and answered. He said, we believe so.
2: But we did not get the responsive answer, Your
4: that's
2: Honor.
4: Answer,
2: can we ask the witness to give a more responsive answer?
4: That's his answer. We believe so. Yes, that's a yes. That's so clear.
5: Without putting words into the mouth of the witness, I will be the one to ask. Attorney Latok, you meant yes, right?
3: Yes, sir.
5: Proceed, counsel.
2: All right. Are you aware that in one interview following the press con, BBM mentioned that he was open for reconciliation with the Vice President?
3: I'm not aware of that.
2: Not
3: sir.
2: Aware, okay. I'll make you aware today. Can we play D-4-12, please?
6: Mr. President, kayo po ba sa puso ninyo, gusto niyo bang makipagkasundo pa sa mga Duterte?
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2: Alright. Attorney Lotok. So based on that video, BBM was open to reconcile with VP Sara, correct?
3: Anong date po ng video, sir?
2: We will provide the date in a while. They're researching on it. But even without the date, you can confirm.
3: De, gusto kong malaman kung anong date, sir.
2: So you cannot answer the question without us providing the date of
3: this lang ko kung ilang buwan na yan after nung November 23.
2: All right.
5: Move on, counsel, while you're checking on the date. You can go back to that topic.
2: Now, assuming that this happened after, do you still maintain that BBM really believed in his mind that VP Sara would harm or kill him?
3: I mean, how would I know that, Your Honor?
2: Precisely. So you don't know. You cannot know that, Your Honor. Correct? Yes. Because you cannot enter the state of mind of the president. Are you admitting that?
3: Unless there is a basis, Your Honor, gaya ng investigation namin sa utterances ni VP na may mga circumstances. Pag yan lang ang nakita ko, siyempre hindi namin ma-establish yung state of mind ng presidente.
2: But isn't it in your affidavit of investigation, you mentioned about the state of mind of the president?
3: State of mind of the president?
2: Correct. After the statements of VP Sara, you interpreted the mind. It's like you went into the mind of the alleged offended parties, BBM, FL, and the speaker, and based on your own interpretation, you determined or concluded that they were threatened. Is that not the case?
3: Yeah, ang sinabi doon ng presidente, nakakabahala yung mga narinig natin itong mga nakaraang araw. And then, isa itong kriminal na pagtatangka, ito'y aking papalagan. So, at that moment, the president took the utterances serious and real, sir.
2: But you just based that on his own statement. You did not enter his state of mind, correct?
4: Objection, Your Honor. I think, where is this leading?
2: What's the objection?
4: A witness is being asked
2: what's
4: to enter
2: the basis
4: the state
2: for the objection, Your Honor?
5: Kindly wait for the prosecutor to finish his objection.
4: Your Honor. Incompetent. The witness already said that based on their investigation, based on the statement of the president after the event, he said that they determined that the president felt threatened. And the question now is, did you enter his state of mind? Your Honor, please, I think I'm now objecting on the reason that this person is incompetent to
2: Your
4: enter.
2: Honor, we will be satisfied with just the basis. If he had said incompetence, we would ask for a ruling already. He doesn't have to lecture, Your Honor, and kindly, for the record.
5: Kindly reform counsel. I think I know where you're getting at.
2: All right. My question to you is this. Do you have background on forensic psychology?
3: No. Yeah.
2: Do you have a background on behavioral psychology?
3: Well, we were taught about
2: just
3: that
2: yes
3: subject
2: or no,
3: matter
2: just
3: in the academy.
2: Yes or no will do. Do you have a forensic psychology department in NBI's cybercrime division?
3: Forensic psychology?
2: Yes.
3: We have BSD, we have medical legal department.
2: Medical legal only, okay.
3: We have a psychiatrist,
2: all right.
3: We have psychologist, we have all of those, sir.
2: All right, in other words, you do not have a professional assessment of the mind of BBM when you conducted this affidavit of investigation, correct?
3: Okay, sir. The investigation, ganito po ang nangyari. Nung nag-comment yung presidente na nakakabahala yung mga utterances, pero lang ho doon, tinignan namin yung comment ng iba't ibang government agencies na ganun din yung kanilang reaksyon, nakakabahala yung sinabi ng Vice Presidente, magiging issue yan ng national security. 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And then aside from that, from those facts, ganun din ang ginawa namin sa former speaker sa kanyang reaction. So taking all these facts and circumstances, na-establish namin na indeed yung reaction ng presidente is trinato niya na seryoso at totoo yung utterances na yon na ginawa ni Bibi Sara noong 23. 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
2: For the record, Your Honor, the date of the video is May 19, 2025. So this came after
3: 2025. Mm-hmm. So, mga 7 months, right?
2: Yeah, 7 months. Alright, so based on your experience as an investigator, baka pwedeng ano na?
3: Again, hindi sa sufficient, na hindi sa sufficient para makita namin. Kasi,
2: anyway,
3: we know for a fact na...
2: We're satisfied with your first answer.
4: The witness still answering?
2: Well, I didn't even ask a question, Your Honor.
5: You did, counsel, when you gave the date and asked for his opinion. Kindly finish your answer.
3: Thank you, Your Honor. As lawyers, we know for a fact that the state of mind can manifest based on the overt acts of the speaker. So dito kasi, kung ito lang ang pagbabatayan namin, then we try to establish yung intent o yung state of mind ng presidente, kulang ho yan. So siguro kung may makikita pa kami ng ibang circumstances na magpapatunay na binaliwala niya na yung utterances, pinatawad niya yung vice-presidente, and things like that, then we can somehow said mukha ngang totoo yung sinabi ng presidente na pinatawad na niya.
2: Alright, but I'll move on to a different point.
5: Before counsel for the respondent continues, what is the pleasure of Senator Judge Cayetano?
8: Just one specific clarification on that point, just so that we don't lose the point.
5: With your permission, may proceed.
8: Richard. Yeah. Excuse me lang sa prosecution and sa defense. Witness, one point lang, maybe one
3: yes,
8: or
3: sir.
8: Two questions on that
3: yes,
8: point.
3: Your Honor.
8: Sabi mo, the President, sa pananaw mo, and yung iba, Speaker Martin felt threatened.
3: Base doon sa investigation namin, sir.
8: Base sa investigation at base sa video.
3: Base sa video, sa investigation, yes. At sa ibang testimony.
8: So if they felt threatened, that means tingin nila totoo yung sinabi ni VP Sara na patayin sila. Kasi they wouldn't feel threatened if they don't think na she meant it, na patayin silang tatlo, right?
3: In our investigation, trinato nila yung utterances as seryoso.
8: Yes, so they won't feel threatened unless tingin nila seryoso yung threat.
3: According to them, seryoso yung threat.
8: Yes,
3: sir.
8: Okay. But the threat was, pag pinatay niyo ako, papatayin ko kayo. So kung hindi naman nila sila balak patayin, why would they feel threatened? Unless you're saying now, you think, balak nga nilang papatay si Vice President.
3: Actually, sir, ito, from the point of view of law enforcement like us, yun nga yung naging alarming na issue dun na sa amin, sir.
8: I agree. I'm also, Mr. Wittes, I'm also alarmed with the language, with saying that. I'm alarmed with what's happening in our country, in flood control, etc. But that's not my point. My point is, in your investigation, para maging grave threat, kailangan yung party na trineten feels threatened. Pero ang sinabi ni VP Sara, pag pinatay ako, patayin silang tatlo. So kung wala naman silang tatlo, balak na patayin siya, why would they feel threatened? Did that not come into your mind as an investigator?
3: What comes into your mind, Your Honor, is yun nga, yung possibility na God forbids may mangyari sa BP na hindi naman alam nung tatlo, then matitrigger ngayon yung instruction, then papatayin yung tatlo na hindi naman nila alam. At the same time, may mga ibang grupo.
8: Then in that case, hindi ba logical, because you're the President of the Philippines, you order the PSC to make sure that walang mangyari sa kanya rather than baliktad na tinanggalan siya ng security. I'm just following your logic. I won't argue. Finish your and I'm satisfied, Mr. President. I'm just trying to figure out nga, no, how you came about yung gave threats given ang sinabi niya kung papatayin ako. So we finish your answer so that we
3: qualify that grave threats sa term na.
9: Babalikan po natin ang impeachment trial day 5 versus VP Sara Duterte dito po sa DZMM in just a short while. It's 2:54 in the afternoon.
10: Oras hatid sa inyo ng Department of Health. Bawat buhay mahalaga.
11: Vice President Sara Duterte impeachment trial. Mga balitang kumpirmado, sigurado. 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
11: Vice President Sara Duterte Impeachment Trial.
9: Balik po tayo sa Senado para sa pagpapatuloy ng Day 5 ng Impeachment Trial laban kay VP Sara.
2: And conclusions without any background on forensic psychology. Correct?
3: I don't have background for forensic psychology.
2: All right. Okay, that's enough. Now, I'll go on to a different point. Let's talk about the context of these statements. The press code included a question and answer portion.
3: Again, sir?
2: The press code included a question and answer portion.
3: Yes, I think so.
2: And the VP Sara statement, which you investigated, was an answer to a question that was asked during the press con.
3: Yes, sir.
2: And in fact, the focus of your investigation was VP Sara's answer, correct?
3: What kind of answer, sir?
2: Answer to the question asked in the press con.
3: Can you tell me the specific questions and the specific answers?
2: You were the one who investigated it and you don't know the statement
4: objection
2: that you investigated?
3: Marami yung question doon, maraming answers, sir.
4: Exactly.
3: Saan po doon ang
4: tinutukoy? Objection vague.
5: Sustained. Kindly reform, counsel.
2: All right. In our exhibit D-1-145A, I will read the transcription. This is the transcription also by John Mark Kalilong, dated December 26, 2024. A certain Princess Maui asked,
5: counsel may approach from both parties to assist the witness.
2: Mag-iingat po kayo, kasi sa dinami-rami ng pasabog ninyo ngayong gabi, it seems like marami po talaga kayong alam about them dahil sa pagkakasama ninyo sa kanila during the campaign and during the 2022 elections. Baka po mamaya kasi totoo yung mga naririnig namin, I don't know if it's true, na meron daw silang Operation Romanov. And baka bala kayong ubusin ang inyong pamilya dahil hadlang kayo sa kanilang mga balak in the future. So mag-iingat po kayo. My question to you is this. Will you agree that based on this question by one Princess Maui, there was also a threat against VP Sara and her family, namely Operation Romanov?
3: Well, sabi ko nga, narinig ko yung term na Romanov nung binigkas yun ni Mayor Baste noong January during Maisog rally. Other than that, wala ako kaming validated na about Romanov operation.
2: But you watched this video, correct? So you heard it also during that time?
3: Yan ho yung sabi ni Princess Maui, sir.
2: So you heard it?
3: Nag-invite kami kay Princess Maui, tinanong ko yung incident case. kung nag-invite ba tayo kay Princess Maui, ang sabi ng agent on case, hindi raw siya nag-appear.
2: Alright.
3: Kasi we want to clarify
5: with
3: things.
5: With the permission of the counsel for the respondent, what is the pleasure of Senator Judge Rafi Tulfo?
0: Mr. Presiding Officer, kahapon kasi nabanggit yung Romanov and I did mention na para sa akin, nagmula yung salitang Romanov kay Mayor Basti Duterte when the, during a rally yung sa Maisog in Davao. So, ang tanong ko ngayon kay Mr. Witness, matatanong pa ba kung ano yung sinabi ni Mayor Basti Duterte patungkol dun sa Romanov that night?
3: Yes, Your Honor, I will try if I remember it right. Ang sabi niya, Mr. President, sabi niya, remember what happened to the Romanovs. If I'm not mistaken, sir, parang ang sinasabi niya, kasi mayroong...
0: No, I think when you go to bed tonight, continue.
3: Yes, sir, yan, sabi ko yan.
0: Okay.
3: When you go to bed tonight, think about the Romanovs. Yung po yata yung pagkasabi. And it, parang sinasabi niya na baka mangyari sa pamilya niyo yon gaya ng nangyari sa inyo noong 1986. 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
0: Kaya nga, Mr. Presiding Officer, nagtataka ako na binanggit yan ni Princess Maui doon sa press conference, sa online press conference ni BP Sara, yung Romanov na banta for Sara Duterte when in fact, it was Basti Duterte ang ibitaw ng salita na yon warning sa First Family. So, which is which, Mr. Witness, para sa'yo, saan ba talaga yung Romanov nag-umpisa at sino ba talaga ang dapat mag-ingat dun sa banta na Romanov?
3: Yeah, in so far as our investigation is concerned, since nag-start yan doon kay Mayor Basti at wala ho kaming ma-validate na ibang Romanov operations na nangyari. I think nag-start yan sa kanila, sir, sa kapatid ng Vice Presidente.
0: Thank you, Mr. Witness. No other questions, Mr. Presiding Officer.
5: Noted, entered into the records, and counsel for the respondent may continue with this cross.
2: Alright, so you mentioned that just now that Mayor Basti said, think about the Romanovs, correct?
3: Yan yung statement ng ni Mayor Basti, sir.
2: But I'm asking Operation Romanov eh. So hindi naman think about the Romanovs. My question to you is this.
5: With the permission of counsel for the respondent, Senator Tulfo seeks recognition again. What is the pleasure of Senator
0: Tulfo? Yeah, I just want to make it clear, Mr. Presiding Officer, na yung threat na yon, yung Romanov na salita, it was used to warn as a threat to the First Family. The word Romanov came from the mouth of Mayor Basti Duterte na para bang binabantaan niya yung First Family. You follow me, Mr. Witness?
3: Yes, sir. Tama po yun.
0: Thank
3: tama
0: you.
3: Tama po yun.
5: Noted. Counsel may proceed.
2: Your Honor, that's my question. Can the witness be allowed to answer that question with a manifestation first before he allows?
5: Kindly repeat the question because even I forgot the question.
2: All right. You mentioned that Mayor Basti said that statement, think about the Romanovs, etc.
3: Yes, sir.
2: But he did not mention Operation Romanov. It was Princess Maui who mentioned the word Operation Romanov. And I know you don't have, I personally don't have any knowledge about what Mayor Basti said, and that is not the subject of this case. Let's just stick to the facts of this case. Okay, in the video, it was Princess Maui who said Operation Romanov. All right? Now, will you agree with me that based on that question, there was also a threat against VP Sara and her family? That's the question.
3: According to the question, sir, yes.
2: All right. Now, you mentioned yesterday that you can motu proprio investigate threats against the Vice President.
3: Under the law, sir, yes.
2: All right. My next question is very simple. Did you conduct a separate investigation on Operation Romanov?
3: Well, since ang focus ng operations namin, sir, is cyber crime, investigation, I think ang makakasagot niyan yung intelligence service namin, sir. Insofar as the cybercrime division is concerned, ang focus namin, crimes committed by, through, and with the use of information and communication technology. As to the fact whether or not may Operation Romanov, ang makakasagot po niyan either yung intelligence service o yung director ho namin, sir.
2: So insofar as you are concerned, there is no ongoing investigation on Operation Romanov?
3: Again, ang focus ng investigation namin doon sa grave threat and then inciting to sedition against the Vice President, insofar as the existence of whether or not may Operation Romanov, siguro makakasagot niyan, sir, yung intelligence service, yung director ho namin.
2: Alright, so no. At any rate, are you aware of any, if the Vice President was the target of unauthorized intelligence or surveillance operations?
3: I'm not aware, sir.
2: Alright.
5: With the permission of counsel, Chair will recognize Senator Judge Pangilinan, thereafter Senator Judge Erwin Tulfo.
1: Just one or two quick questions.
5: You may proceed, sir.
1: On the issue of Princess Maui.
3: Opo.
1: And itong investigasyon na sinasabing inimbestigahan ba yung threat against the Vice President? Kung hypothetically dumating si Princess Maui at nagpaliwanag tungkol sa Operation Romanov at sinabi niya ang detalye,
3: yes,
1: kikilos
3: sir
1: ba ang
3: definitely,
1: cybercrime?
3: Sir. Definitely.
1: Ano ang gagawin ninyo kung nakuha ninyo yung ganung klaseng impormasyon?
3: We will validate the information first, sir.
1: Ang problema, sabi nga ninyo kanina, hindi nga humarap.
3: Opo, sir.
1: But as in any other case, kung may humarap at pinag-usapan at sinabi ganito yung threat, what is the standard operating procedure of the NBI?
3: We validate first the information, sir. And then pag confirm na, then we will start case build-up, sir.
1: Thank you.
5: Senator Judge Erwin Tulfo, what is your pleasure, sir?
6: Thank you, Mr. Presiding Officer. Just want to direct my question to the witness here.
3: Yes, Your Honor.
6: Yung Romanov plot, well, aside from what Senator Judge Tulfo said, that came from Baste, but I picked it up doon sa video na pinalabas kanina ng defense.
3: Yes, Your Honor.
6: Yung Romanov plot versus Sara, according to Princess Maui. Did you take that information seriously or not?
3: Yes, Your Honor. That's the reason why nung marinig namin, makita namin yung question ni Princess Maui about the Romanov, we conducted an open source investigation. Tinignan ho namin baka meron. Yun nga ang nakita namin yung January 2024 during Maisugrali, if I'm not mistaken, na yung the term, the word Romanov ang nagbigkas ho noon si Mayor Baste, Your Honor.
6: All right. So yung statement ni Princess Maui sa video, how do you rate that info? Sa inyo po sa NBI, sa mga intelligence agencies, yung mga informations po ninyo, may rating, tama po ba? Correct me if I'm wrong here, Mr. Witness. For example, pag yung information po ninyo, pag yung information po na natanggap ninyo, ay may mga rating po. A1, completely reliable. A2, completely reliable information, probably true. B1, usually reliable source, information confirmed. B2, usually reliable information, probably true, but needs validation. C1, fairly reliable source, information confirmed. C2, fairly reliable source, information needs validation. D2F, source is doubtful, unreliable, or reliability cannot be assessed. So, saan yung nilagay yung sinabi ni Princess Maui, saan dito sa classification po na ito ng source of information? Is it A1, A2, B1, B2, C1, hanggang DF? Saan po? Kasi po ngayon, sir, napakarami na po mga...
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3: Pwede na pong
6: sumagot. Go ahead po. Go ahead.
3: Sir, yung una po namin ginawa, we try to invite Princess Maui to shed light doon sa sinasabi nilang Romanov. Since hindi ho nag-appeal si Princess Maui, wala ho kaming basis. So, classify muna namin ito na non-validated information. 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So, medyo, it doesn't make sense, sir. Wala kaming na-validate since hindi nag-appear si Princess Maui. So, we classify the information as unvalidated
6: so,
3: information.
6: So, what you did, nung hindi mo ma-confirm yung kay Princess Maui information, naghanap ka ng opo. Counter source.
3: Yes, sir. Open source, sir.
6: Open source. Okay. To validate.
3: Yes, sir.
6: And what happened to that source?
3: Yeah, based doon sa video na yon, January, if I'm not mistaken, yun nga, yung may isograli, Your Honor, ang unang nagbanggit ng Romanov, si Mayor Baste, parang tinatakot niya yung presidente.
6: Okay. Mr. Waiters, I'm running out of time. So, isa lang pong tanong ko. So, yung information po ni Princess Maui dun sa video, yung sinabi niya kay BP, eh hindi po reliable.
3: Hindi reliable insofar as the cybercrime division is concerned.
6: Thank you, Mr. Presiding Officer.
5: The interventions of the Senator Judge are noted. What is the pleasure of Senator Judge Villanueva?
8: Thank you, Mr. Presiding Officer, Mr. President. Just a very quick question on this particular topic. And I will
5: the
8: no
5: gentleman
8: longer...
5: may proceed.
8: Thank you, Mr. President. I will no longer dwell on the Operation Romanov, despite the fact that... thank you to Senator Judge Rafi Tulfo who told me that about the dates. And I will not even mention or tackle the conditional threat. But I was looking at this NBI letter dated 2nd of December 2024, marked as Annex I. This is prosecution's P4-5 exhibit. Invited respondent Duterte to appear in connection with the investigation of the alleged grave threats. Mr. Witness, nakasaad din po dito sa sulat na iniimbestigahan ng NBI yung mga banta laban sa kanya. At makakatulong po dito ang kanyang pagharap sa investigation. Tama po ba ito, Attorney?
3: Yes po, Your Honor. Tama po yan.
8: Dahil po hindi personal na pumunta ang ating Vice Presidente, ano po yung naging epekto nito sa investigasyon ninyo sa mga banta laban sa kanyang buhay? Gusto ko lang malaman, ipinagpatuloy nyo po ba ang investigasyon ng NBI? What is now the status of this investigation?
3: Yes, sir. Una, since yung second letter ng Vice President through her lawyer, may sinasabi doon na may threat sa life 6 months ago pa. So, nung trinay namin i-check yun, Your Honor, ang nakita lang namin relevant information as to the security, yung pagbabawas ho ng 75 PNP personnel from BPSPG, if I'm not mistaken. And then, I think, transfer ho yata yung mga personnel na yan sa Manila. And then, when we check the record, yun nga, merong pang, based on the COA record, merong pang 335 more or less, if I'm not mistaken, na security personnel ang Vice Presidente. So, other than those facts, wala ho kaming makitang relevant na security issue. Dahil yun nga, hindi naman nag-appear ang ating Vice Presidente, hindi naman sila nagbigay ng any information na pwede namin pagsimulan po.
8: So, so after that, you did not pursue anymore the investigation on the threats against the Vice President?
3: Ang alam ko, ang aming intelligence service ay may monitoring na ginagawa from time to time.
8: I ask this question, Mr. Witness, and for the our people. Kasi ang... hindi na po yung Operation Romanov, hindi na po itong conditional threat. Kung hindi, ito ba ay nabigyan ng accorded the same level of attention dun sa mga threats na inyong nakukuha gaya ng binabanggit natin na threat di umano ng ating Vice Presidente. 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And yet, you pursued your investigation. So, in that way, paano niyo may explain ito, Attorney Lotok,
3: yes.
8: Na ginawa niyo talaga yung lahat ng inyong magagawa para imbestigahan din yung threat laban sa pangalawang Pangulo?
3: Opo, Your Honor. Magkaiba po siya. yung grave threats na inutter ng Vice President against the President, apparent po siya, Your Honor, nakita po namin. Nasa video, inauthenticate namin yung video, nag-testify yung mga my personal knowledge na in fact sinabi niya yon. So, malinaw ho na nag-exist yung utterances na yon that qualifies the crime of grave threats. Dito ho, sa threat ng Vice Presidente, wala ho kaming ganong same na information na nakuha. Wala kaming apparent na mayroong threat against the life ng Vice Presidente. Kasi nga, hindi sila nagbigay ng specific information, hindi ho nagpakita ang Vice Presidente para mag-shed light doon sa investigation namin. So, hindi ho namin siya makita na parehas. Magkaiba po yun. Ang sa Presidente, apparent siya. So, definitely under the law, ang NBI can motu proprio undertake an investigation. Dito sa Vice Presidente, allegation siya. Wala kaming ma-validate information. So, hindi ho pa magti-trigger yung investigation doon. But, I am sure, insofar as the intelligence service of

0: Yun po yung nakita ko, and siguro yung sinasabi nyo nga po, hindi sumapat yung inyong mga nakalap na mga impormasyon, whether the information ay kulang or hindi nyo hindi kayo nagkaroon ng access sa mga information na to, kaya po hindi nagtuloy.
1: Opo, Your Honor. That is in so far as the Cybercrime Division is concerned.
0: Thank you. Thank you very much. Thank you,
2: what is the pleasure of Senator Judge Lacson? Thank you, Senator Judge Villanueva.
3: Yeah. I just want to pursue the point raised by Senator Judge Rapi Tulfo and the others.
2: The gentleman may proceed, and yes, to me.
3: I don't know about the other senator judges, but pero until today, when Senator Judge Rapi Tulfo clarified,
1: opo,
3: na yung palang Oplar Romanov a threat against the first family.
1: Yes, sir.
3: Ang impression ko since last week, nung pag-usapan natin yung Oplar Romanov, a threat ito against the Vice President. And since sabi nyo, part ng investigation ninyo, open source, di ba?
1: Yes, sir. Opo.
3: Yung bang speech ni Mayor Basta Duterte sa Maisug, naging part ba ng open source nyo yun? This particular investigation that you conducted?
1: Hindi po siya nag-form part as...
3: So kulang yung inyong open source information?
1: Hindi po kami naka-focus sa Romanov, Your
3: okay.
1: Honor.
3: Okay. Was it also your impression na yung threat do sa Romanov was directed against BP Sara until today?
1: I don't...
3: Please be honest.
1: Yeah.
3: Don't be ashamed. No?
1: Yeah, I don't think so, Your Honor, kasi unang-una, ang context ng Operation Romanov against the first family.
3: I know.
1: So it definitely against the President and his family, Your Honor. Ngayon, nung tinanong ho siya ni Princess Maui, dun nga kami nagtaka, anong ibig sabihin ng Romanov? Anong context niya ng Romanov? Bakit against the Vice President? Hindi naman sila yung first family. So, yan yung reason po, Your Honor, kung bakit we try to invite Princess Maui na shed us some light para makita namin ano bang ibig mong sabihin doon, ano ba yung pwede namin i-validate na information para makapag-case build-up kami pag meron.
3: Yes, so bakit hindi naging part ng investigation nyo do sa threat against the life of the President and the First Lady, kasi family yung binabanggit ni Mayor Basten, di ba? Hindi kasama yung si Speaker Romualdez, hindi kasama yung Chief Justice.
1: Opo.
3: Di ba?
1: Yes, sir.
3: Pero threat against the family, the first family.
1: Yes, sir.
3: As mentioned by Senator Judge Rapi Tulfo.
1: Yes, Your Honor.
3: So, ang sabi mo, hindi naging part ng investigation nyo sa inyong investigation report or sa affidavit of investigation, yung open source ng Maisug.
1: Hindi po siya nakasama.
3: Sir. Bakit hindi nakasama? Open source din yun. That could reinforce yung inyong theory o yung conclusion nyo na meron talagang serious threat against the President and the others. Bakit hindi nyo ginawang part do sa affidavit of investigation unless pareho tayo na impression na until today, ang alam natin sa Romanov, a threat against BP Sara. Yeah, yun ang impression ko since last week. Ha?
1: Yun po yung impression namin nung hindi pa namin nakikita
3: sa open
1: source.
3: That's exactly my question, Attorney Lotok. So ngayon nyo rin lang na-realize na yung palang Oplan Romanov, a threat pala sa First Family.
1: First Family. Opo, Your Honor.
3: Oh, thank you.
2: Noted, entered into the records. Sir, I would have recognized officer. Senator Go yes. first, but since you're there already, Senator Judge yeah. Alan Gaetano.
4: This is a manifestation and point of information. As Senator Judge Lacson said, no, it's for each judge to appreciate. But let me put context. No, I'm not close to VP Sara. I'm not close to Mayor Baste. Ang kasama ko sa Congress si former Deputy Speaker Pulong. But in the last 4 years, I think I've seen him twice or thrice.
1: Yes, Your Honor.
4: Okay. But my reading nung sinabi ni Mayor Baste is pag natulog ka sa gabi, remember the Romanovs. So we have to look at our history. The Romanovs were evicted via a revolution. Diba? So, Mayor Baste was doing a parallel ng 1986 na paalis yung mga Marcoses via revolution. But unlike the Romanovs, the Marcoses were given asylum or whatever you call it in Hawaii, and over time, nakabalik until the president became president. Ang Romanovs, inubos sila para nga hindi maka balik.

0: Now, if Mayor Baste was making Romanovs uubusin kayong Marcos, di dapat na-offend si Senator Judge Amy Marcos because she's a Marcos. No? So, secondly, if he made that threat, so if he was saying, may Oplan mo, Romanov or maro-Romanov kayo, I'm sure the PNP or PS, the Presidential Security Command, the National Council, would have filed a case against Baste. So I just want, it's fair that you mentioned him, it's fair sa investigation mo, but I don't think we should draw a conclusion here that Mayor Baste was threatening the first family, because remember, there's a thin line between a warning and a threat. So pag sinabi ko sa iyo ngayon, witness, pareho tayong abogado, kumpanyero, pareho tayong taga-Ateneo, mag-ingat ka sa sasabihin mo. That could be a fair warning. That could be not a threat, di ba? But kapag ka may threat talaga na pinarating ko sa iyo, pag hindi ko gusto ano mo, kakasuhan kita, that could be a illegal threat, di ba? Pero pwedeng warning. So I just want that on the record, Mr. Presiding Officer, Mr. Senate President, because everyone's watching, and in the same manner, we have to be fair to the first family. We have to be fair also to Mayor Baste and to the Dutertes, that rather than draw a conclusion that there was an actual. So the Council for Defense was making a distinction, mentioning Romanov and Oplan Romanov are two different things. It may be the same, it may be different thing. For all we know, narinig ni Mayor Baste na sila iro-Romanov, kaya binanggit niya pabalik. We don't know. I don't know. I haven't discussed it with anyone. I haven't discussed it with the few senators na kaibigan ko dito. So let's just be circumspect and careful from making conclusions. But as far as it is relevant, Mr. Presiding Officer, I appreciate the answer of the witness. Thank you.
1: Thank you, Your Honor.
2: Senator God, thereafter, Senator Padilla. Senator Go, you have 2 minutes, sir.
3: Thank you, Mr. Presiding Officer. Balik muna tayo dito sa ating bayan. Masyado nang malayo, inaabot natin. To our Mr. Witness, some questions lang po, no?
1: Yes po, Your Honor.
3: Nabanggit nyo kahapon na 20 years na ako kayo sa NBI.
1: 12 years, Your Honor.
3: Be specific, anong year po nakapasok?
1: 2014, Your Honor. Nagsimula po ako from the NBI Academy.
3: 2014?
1: 2014. 12 years na po, Your Honor.
3: Ah, hindi 20 years?
1: Hindi 20 years, Your Honor. 12, Your Honor.
3: 12 years. So, kailan ho kayo nag-head ng cybercrime?
1: February 2023, Your Honor.
3: February of 2023. Maupay na adlaw pala.
1: Maupay po nga adlaw gyapon, sir.
3: And to our prosecutor.
4: May hapon, sir. May hapon.
3: Maupay na kulop.
4: Maupay man.
3: Kailan ho kayo naging RD?
1: July 2025, sir.
3: July 2025. So, naging cybercrime head kayo February of 2023.
1: Sir.
3: Before that, saan kayo na-assign?
1: Chief ng Digital Forensics, sir,
3: 2022. Anyway. So, meron bang nag-recommend sa inyo? Wala na, nag-apply lang kayo? O sino naglag...
1: Nang ano po, sir?
3: Naging head kayo ng cybercrime?
1: As chief of the digital forensics, I was designated by the then director, Medardo J. De Lemos. Then as chief of the cybercrime division, I was also designated by the then director, Medardo J. De Lemos, sir.
3: 2016 to 2022, saan kayo na-assign?
1: 2016, I think, anti-organized crime and transnational crime.
3: Up to 2020.
1: AOTCD, Your Honor, then 2018, nasa cybercrime division na po.
3: So, hindi po kayo head doon?
1: Hindi pa. As an investigation agent po noong 2018, sir.
3: Anyway, nabanggit niyo po kanina about sworn affidavit. And then nabanggit niyo about journalists, no? Na part nung press conference. Tama ho ba?
1: Yes, sir.
3: Marami sila, di ba? Marami nabanggit.
1: Yes, Your Honor.
3: Sa karang araw, including last week, di ba? Bakit ho ba bakit po hindi kinuha ang sariling sworn affidavit ng mga journalists na personal na naroon po sa press conference. Sa halip ay affidavits po ng agents na naglalaman po ng inyong summary ng mga sinabi po ninyo. Bakit hindi nyo pinursige yung mga affidavits na mga nandoon sa...
1: Yes, Your Honor. Nung nag-appear po yung mga media personalities na nag-participate ng online press conference at the November 23, 2024, may kasama ho silang lawyer, and then we want to them to execute an affidavit. Ang advice sa kanila ng lawyer, hindi na raw. Pwede lang sila mag-participate ng interview. Pwede sila mag-sign sa business meeting. So hindi na po namin pinilit.
3: So wala hong journalist or mga vloggers na kasama po dun sa sworn affidavit? Wala ho. Sa kasi, inyo lang, purely puro po ito sa
1: NBI.
3: Magaling sa NBI lang po.
1: 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Okay. 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
1: Yes, Your Honor. Q&A, yung mode nung interview. 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
1: Yes, Your Honor. That's the reason why inauthenticate namin yung video mula simula hanggang sa matapos para hindi kami mawala sa tunay na nangyari. 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And in fact, Your Honor, when we try to establish whether or not nag-utter ba talaga ang Vice Presidente na may kinausap na siyang tao para pumatay sa tatlo, na confirm namin ito nung November 26 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So, nabuo yung aming investigation na sa, ang tawag po namin doon is admission against interest doon po sa ginawa ni Vice President during the November 26, 2024, sir.
3: Anyway, last question na lang po on sedition. No? How do you reconcile the fact that the Vice President discouraged her supporters from going to the streets with a claim of inciting to sedition?
1: Ano po yung... Sorry.
3: On sedition charges, di ba?
1: Yes, sir.
3: How do you reconcile the fact that the Vice President discouraged her supporters from going to the streets with a claim of inciting to sedition?
1: Well, in inciting to sedition, Your Honor, specifically in the case of People versus Nabong, it is not necessary na magkaroon ng actual sedition. The law also penalizes if the seditious words would encourage people to do illegal acts or to overthrow government. In other words, if the speeches would stir up the people to go against the government, if the speeches would disturb the peace of the community, if the speeches would undermine public order and public security, hindi ho necessary na magkaroon ng actual na sedition. That's under
3: meron ho bang nagawa yung Vice Presidente na yung gaya ng sinasabi niyo ngayon?
1: Nagawa pong inciting to sedition, sir? Based sa findings namin, sir, yes. Based po sa findings namin. Ganito po ang nangyari. Kinumpare po namin based on the content and context of the utterances made by the Vice President in November 23, 2024, the utterances made by the Vice President in October 18, 2024, then the utterances made by the Vice President in November 26, 2024, and other facts and circumstances Nung trinay po namin i-compare siya, may nakita ko kami ng mga utterances that would stir up the people against the government. For example, Your Honor, nung October 18, ang sabi ng Vice Presidente, walang number one ang Pilipinas na to, hanggang number two lang to para sa akin. Wala itong number one. 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It's a reiteration doon sa kanyang sinabi. That's number one, Your Honor. 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
2: Kindly wind up, Senator Go.
3: No more question, Mr. Presiding Officer.
2: Thank you, Senator Judge Go. Senator Judge Padilla intimated to the Presiding Officer that he will defer his questions to a later time. Counsel for the response.
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5: Balik tayo sa Senado.
7: Sara Duterte impeachment.
1: So, hindi kami nag-delve dyan sa issue na yan.
20: Yeah, at any rate, this minutes of the meeting, which you all confirmed that is part of the NBI's own record, isn't this information regarding the death threat against VP Sara?
1: Well, ang sabi po dyan, if I may read my press con, kasi earlier than that, sabi niya, parang sabi lang niya, gusto daw siyang patayin daw, according to her, ni Speaker, that was during a press conference the day before. Precisely, Your Honor, the reason why we issued a letter noong November 22 is to ask the Vice President kung ano ho yung facts and circumstances dyan sa issue na yan. But since hindi ho nag-appear ang Vice Presidente, wala ho talaga kaming mapagsimulan. Wala kaming validated information.
20: But you issued the subpoena against Dempsey Reyes, correct?
1: Yes, sir.
20: Pero ang tinanong nyo kay Dempsey Reyes, yung case lang against VP Sara. Hindi nyo siya tinanong ng threats to her, correct?
1: Well, unang-una, ang ini-establish namin, ang focus ho ng investigation namin, the reason why we subpoena the late Dempsey Reyes is whether or not nag-utter ba yung Vice President doon sa statement niya na nag-contract na siya ng tao para patayin si BBM, si Lisa Marcos,
20: okay,
1: at si former Speaker.
20: Okay.
1: Sir, yun po yung focus ng investigation namin.
20: So despite that track, you still maintain that this part of the investigation, you did not have bias?
1: Objection, we don't have bias.
21: Argumentative,
20: right,
21: Your Honor.
20: I'll move on. Let's go back to the investigation that you did against VP Sara. So, you mentioned yesterday that the offended parties in this case, if at all, are BBM, FL, and the former Speaker, correct?
1: Yes, sir.
20: Did you subpoena any of them?
1: No, sir.
20: Did they appear before the NBI?
1: No, sir.
20: Nakausap niyo ba sila ng personal?
1: No, sir.
20: And yet, you concluded that they were victims of grave threats, correct?
1: Based on the evidence we've gathered, yes, sir.
20: So without any personal correspondences with them, you came to that conclusion?
1: The evidence is clear, sir.
20: According to you.
21: Oh, objection, Your Honor. I move, Your Honor, that the defense counsel, with all due respect, be admonished from stating those unprofessional remarks. We are in front of national TV.
20: No,
21: that is his answer. If you are not satisfied with his answer, please don't lay any value to what the witness answered. Your Honor, I move that
2: This is a reminder for counsel for both parties. Kindly avoid side remarks. Henceforth, the presiding officer will have it stricken off the record. And whatever question you pose and afterwards withdraw will likewise be stricken off from the record. So as to avoid any attempts at showmanship, usually seen on TV, yes, but will not be tolerated by this impeachment court. Counsels are so reminded.
20: We will comply, Your Honor.
2: Please proceed. To clarify,
20: Mr. Witness, yung NBI subpoena against VP Sara that you issued was her being a respondent, correct?
1: Yes, sir.
20: Pero as a complainant, you did not issue.
1: We issued a letter, sir, December 2.
20: No. As the complainant, na siya yung subject naman ng threats, walang subpoena as to that effect.
1: Walang subpoena, sir.
20: So in other words, hindi talaga siya naka-explain kasi what you sent out was a letter and not a subpoena.
1: Yung letter is to inform the Vice President na iniimbestigahan din namin yung threat against sa life niya. So therefore, kailangan namin yung presence niya or any information na pwedeng makatulong sa investigation.
20: Yun na nga, pero hindi niya siya sinenda ng subpoena. Isn't it that in a regular case, the prosecutor sends out the subpoena both to the complainant and to the respondent?
1: But the prosecutor, sir?
20: Yes. You're a lawyer, you know this.
1: When you file a case
20: before the prosecutor's office, the handling prosecutor issues out the subpoena sa parehong parties. Tama?
1: Alam ko, during the case concert, I think nag-appear yata ang vice-presidente sa DOJ.
20: Alright.
1: Doon ako na-inform.
20: Okay, I'll move on to a new point. Let's talk about the reversal by the DOJ. Diba? There was a initial finding on February 5 and then it was eventually reversed. Now, would you agree with me that the rectifications that you made for the first affidavit of investigation were procedural deficiencies?
1: Procedural deficiencies.
20: Like the
1: no, it's part of the case build-up, Your Honor.
20: But what you added were TSNs, affidavits of your own agents, correct? Don't you consider
1: those were affidavits?
20: Yes, but don't you consider that those as a procedural and not substantive?
1: Part of the evaluation and case build-up, yes, sir.
20: All right. But in effect, the substance of the case remained the same.
1: Walang nabago ho sa affidavit, sa una at sa pangalawa, parehas po yun.
20: Very good.
1: Sir.
20: So, in other words, wala kang no additional discussion on the merits of the case?
1: On the merits of the case, yung findings namin, hindi ho nabago yun,
20: sir. All
1: right.
20: Very good. So, no additional witnesses were interviewed?
1: What do you mean, interview, sir?
20: Wala nang additional interviews. Kung ano yung sa first affidavit nyo, yun na rin yung sa second affidavit. Wala nang additional interviewees?
1: Kung I think ang naalala ko, anim ho na media personalities ang na-interview namin at yun ho yung nag-reflect sa nag-reflect sa affidavit. At the same time, we tried to issue subpoena sa, I think, head ng ABS-CBN.
20: I understand that, but be more responsive.
21: Your Honor, if I may, the witness is still in the process of answering
20: Your Honor, but the answer is... Not exactly. Responsive. My question is very simple.
21: Let him finish first, with all due respect, Your Honor.
2: With the permission of the counsel for the parties, Attorney Lotok, the question was, sa pagitan ng una at pangalawang sinubmit ninyo sa DOJ, may mga testigo ba kayong dinagdag sa pangalawa niyong submission sa DOJ? O pareho din po yung mga testigo, nilakip lang yung mga affidavit na hindi na ilakip dun sa unang pag-submit?
1: Yeah, and so far as I'm concerned, Your Honor, parehas lang po.
2: Okay.
20: All right. May proceed, counsel. But we will never know that for sure because you never released your first affidavit of investigation, correct?
1: Well, I think it's in the DOJ. Ang binigay sa amin yung certification kung ano yung mga requirements na dapat namin i-comply.
20: Yeah, but what you attach, when you receive the subpoena from the House Committee on Justice, which was used as the basis for the articles of impeachment, the first affidavit of investigation was never included, correct?
1: Yung nag-submit ho dyan, Your Honor, sila Agent Kalilong, wala akong idea doon sa...
20: All right, that's okay. So, I have a question about the affidavit of investigation, okay? An affidavit, or I'll just be more specific, your second affidavit of investigation was subscribed and sworn to, correct?
1: Yes, sir.
20: On February 10, 2025?
1: Yes, sir.
20: All right. Before who?
1: Can I check, sir?
20: Sure.
2: Witness may consult.
1: Thank you.
2: The document before him,
1: Your Honor.
2: Counsel for the parties may assist him.
20: Your Honor, we'll just confront him with our
1: subscribe,
20: own.
1: Subscribe and sworn to be Director Glenn A. Ricarte, sir.
20: All right. So, do you remember that you subscribed along with the other agents before General Ricarte now?
1: Yes, sir. May signature kami rito.
20: All right. And you did this because the first affidavit of investigation cannot be altered anymore.
1: What do you mean, sir?
20: An affidavit, as you know, you are a lawyer. Once an affidavit is subscribed and sworn to, it is a complete document already. Yeah. Okay? Meaning, even if you take out one page or you add an annex, you already alter the meaning of that document. Will you agree with me?
1: Your Honor, the process is legal evaluation by the prosecutor and case build-up. So, pag nakita ho ng prosecution...
20: Your Honor, I'm just talking about the nature of the affidavit. I'm not
2: Attorney
20: talking
2: Lotok,
20: about...
2: kindly answer the question. It's a general question pertaining to an affidavit in general, not this particular one.
1: Ano yung question?
20: Okay, an affidavit... once you subscribe and swear to it, that already becomes a, if I may use the term, untouchable affidavit in such that you cannot take out one page, you cannot alter one paragraph, you cannot add annex,
1: Well, I think kung sinubmit niya na ho yan officially sa halimbawa sa korte, hindi na ho pwede yan. Pero yung process ho namin, yung evaluation,

0: kayong affidavit of authentication, may kulang kayong TSN. Yun ho yung inattach namin doon.
1: Precisely. So in other words, you added documents to your January 30, 2025 affidavit?
0: Attachment, sir. Attachment.
1: So you admit that you added attachments to it?
0: Part of compliance, doon sa case build-up, at doon sa evaluation na requirement.
1: All right, but Mr. Witness, isn't it
2: your
1: that...
2: Your Honor, again, can I respectfully request...
1: Your Honor, may I just be allowed to proceed, Your Honor?
2: May be allowed,
3: counsel for the respondent, let the counsel for the prosecutors finish with this observation or objection.
2: Can I make a respectful request to the defense to let the witness finish the answer before they propound the next question, Your Honor, please. For orderly proceeding, Your Honor, please.
3: Point well taken. Counsel, please proceed accordingly. And may also remind the witness, Attorney Lotok, kindly answer yes or no instead of yeah and nah.
0: Yes, sir. Sorry, po.
3: So that it's clearer for our records.
0: Yes,
3: you may
0: Honor.
3: Proceed, counsel, for the respondent.
1: So you admit that after you subscribe and swear to that January 30, 2025 affidavit, you added documents to it so that it will comply with the requirements of the DOJ. Is that what you're saying?
0: Attachment based on the requirement of the DOJ, sir.
1: All right, thank you for that admission. Just one last point on this. Can we flash affidavit of investigation? Can we flash page 1? This is page 13, Your Honor, of the AOI's Annex G9 for the benefit or for the guidance of this honorable court. The one that was flashed earlier.
3: Tech is instructed to do so.
1: All right. So, this is the first page of the affidavit of investigation. Will you agree with me that this was not received by this particular document as is was not received by the DOJ?
0: I don't have personal knowledge. Ang inutusan ko po dyan, yung executive officers and agent on case na makipag-communicate sa Department of Justice.
1: But you are a co-signor of this, correct?
0: Yeah, insofar as the content of the affidavit.
1: All right. And so you mean to say that you didn't cause the filing of this case with the DOJ?
0: Inutusan ko po ang executive officers at si Agent Kilong na sila mag-process po na dalhin yung referral na yan sa Department of Justice, sir.
1: At any rate, you're smart enough to peruse the first page and you can see that there's no received stamp appearing there too, correct?
0: Received from DOJ or by DOJ, sir?
1: By DOJ.
0: Again, ang makakasagot po niyan, yung nag-process niyan, si executive officer nga namin.
1: Yeah, but based
0: si
1: on only...
2: Honor, again, the witness still in the process of answering the question.
3: Counsel, counsel, take it easy. Let the witness complete his answer.
1: Okay, Your Honor. But based as it appears only, as it appears on this document, this is part of the records and also uploaded in the Senate website already last July 12 so that the public can peruse. Annex GGG, this is page 13. Based on this document and observation, can you notice any received stamp on this document?
0: Based on that document, wala hong naka-stamped
1: or received. All right. Precisely my point, that this was attached, if this was really received by the DOJ, there should have been an IDF, right, or a transmittal letter attached to this.
0: Again, yung makakasagot po niyan, yung executive officers, Agent Kalilong, and the prosecution, sir, kasi sila ang nag-uusap dyan. Sila ang nagdala ng dokumento na yan.
1: All right. I'll move on to a new point. Now, Article 4 of...
3: What is the pleasure of Senator Judge Pia Cayetano?
4: Mr. President, I wanted to take the floor before the defense went to another point so I wouldn't interrupt his train of thought.
3: The lady has 2 minutes and may proceed when she's ready.
4: Thank you, Mr. President. My question is actually addressed to both counsels and to the witness.
0: Yes, ma'am.
4: So the witness also happens to be a lawyer. Apat na abogado po tayo mag-uusap dito. Pero ang pakiusap ko, speak in layman's term because we want the public to understand. Very simple question. I want to understand your appreciation of the crime of great threats. Okay? It sounds like a simple question, but when I look at the elements, so explain ko din sa mga nakikinig. pag tinignan natin ang definition ng crime, nandiyan yung element. So, the prosecution must always prove yung elements of the crime. Ang question ko ay, in your appreciation, dapat ba na ang supposed victim nakaramdam talaga siya ng threats? Or is it enough that the general public considers the statement threatening? Okay, so is it personal or is it a general sentiment? Now, before I proceed, gusto ko magbigay ng example para maintindihan mga kababayan natin. Kung magkapit-bahay, nagkapikunan dun sa bakod, tapos sabi nung isa, bubulohin ko to. Is that a grave threat? Second example, dalawang boksingero, nagka-initan, susuntukin kita. This is among two professional boxers. Is that a grave threat? Third example, police. Sabi, bubunutan ko to ng baril. Is that a grave threat? Maybe it's just offensive. Dahil sa professional, you shouldn't say that to a fellow police. And my fourth example is a senator. Pag sinabi niyang, bibitbitin kita, kekwelyuhan kita, palalayasan kita, is that a grave threat? I'll add some details. If that is supposedly addressed to a fellow senator, and she is a female senator like me, na kahit na hindi naman isa hong kilalang runner, marathoner, but a non-violent person, is that a grave threat? Well, I'll just tell you my personal opinion, and then I'll tell you now. I felt that was a grave threat. So, may I ask the counsel and the witness to now answer the question. Thank you.
2: If you may, Your Honor, please, you prosecution po.
3: Senator Judge Pia, who do you want to answer first?
4: Good question. In the order that you prefer. Pag-iisip ako ng matagal yan, Mr. President. I give you the decision on that one, Mr. President. Siguro prosecution kasi yes, sila naman ang kailangan mag-prove ng case nila. And then the witness and then the defense counsel.
3: Again, an admonition from the chair, without stating conclusions of fact and law, that again is reserved for the impeachment court, you may state your opinions with respect to the elements of the crime of grave threat specifically identified by the senator judge.
4: And if I may, presiding officer, feel free to interrupt them if you feel that they have crossed the line, as I will. That's why I repeat my question. I want to understand your appreciation of the crime. You may... Ano, Mr. President, will we allow them to cite jurisprudence? I leave it up to you. I just want to understand the appreciation kasi.
1: Opo.
4: What do you think?
3: Doon sa particular pong katanungang yon ni Senator Judge Pia Cayetano na dapat ba may takot na naramdaman? Correct me if I'm wrong, Senator Judge Pia.
4: Yes.
3: Yung taong tinatakot o subject matter ng grave threats o pampublikong pagtanggap pa na nakakatakot yung mga sinabi niya laban doon sa... taong tinatakot niya.
4: Siguro a simple yes or no with a very a short explanation would suffice, Mr. Presiding Officer.
3: Attorney Ligutan, you have 2 minutes,
2: maraming salamat,
3: please.
2: Senator Pia Cayetano, maraming salamat sa pagkakataon. Yung sagot sa tanong na iyan, yung sagot po ng prosecution, hindi po galing sa opinion ng aking mga kasama. Ito po ay isang decision. No less than the Supreme Court of the Philippines. It just so happened, Your Honors, as an answer, in answer po sa tanong ni Senator Pia Cayetano, may dalawang kaso na po yung Supreme Court. Yung isa is Paera versus People. Yung GR number, siguro yung mga law students, no? Mga law students, GR number 181626, May 30, 2011. The title is Paera versus People. Sinabi ng Supreme Court doon, wala pong batas na nagre-require na may private complainant. Ibig sabihin, hindi po required na yung biktima mag-execute ang affidavit upang yung akusado po pwede ma-found guilty ng grave threat. Paera versus People. But more than that, Your Honor, please. May isang kaso pa. No less than the Supreme Court in the Philippines. Sinabi doon, hindi po kailangan na yung recipient mismo nakaramdam ng takot or that sineryoso yung pagbabanta. Your Honor, to repeat, etong sinabi ng Supreme Court, all that needs to be proven is that they were intended by the accused to have that effect. Yung sagot sa tanong, hindi po galing sa prosecution, hindi po opinion, galing mismo sa Supreme Court of the Philippines, Your Honor.
4: Okay, thank you for that. So, Mr. President, can we now
3: ask... If I may add, Senator Judge Pei, if I remember my memory aid correctly, there are only certain private crimes that need a private complainant, and most of these are personal crimes, such as concubinage, adultery, seduction, abduction, rape, and acts of lasciviousness. Although these crimes are all entitled People of the Philippines versus the Accused, without a private complainant, these crimes cannot be filed by the prosecutor in court without the cooperation or affidavit of the private complainant. Counsel for respondent will please reply to the query of Senator Judge Pia Cayetano. You also have 2 minutes, sir.
1: All right. I will try to avoid making conclusions of fact and law, Your Honor, but I will answer in light of the facts of this case and leave it up to the discretion of this honorable court.
3: Please, sir, you may proceed.
1: It is our position that the statements made by the Vice President were not threats in the first place. That's why we were categorizing it as response, a mere response to a Q&A, number one. Number two, it was never aimed directly at BBM, FL, and the former speaker. In other words, had they not watched the video, for example, they wouldn't have known about it. So in other words, Your Honor, there was no threats to begin with. And so even the discussion on the elements is not really applicable insofar as determining the innocence or guilt of the Vice President. That is basically our position. That is one more thing. And practically, we maintain this position all throughout our pleadings. We never referred to that statement as threats. We always say that if at all, they were alleged threats. But we referred to the statements of the Vice President as statements, as responses. And even in my speech, that's what I said. It was a response, Your Honor. That would be all, Your Honor.
3: Noted. Attorney Lotok, your response to Senator Judge Pia's question based on your investigation. You may proceed, sir.
0: Yes, Your Honor. In establishing, Your Honor, whether or not the crime of grave threat exists, we follow the rule. First, whether there is an actus reus, and then second, whether there is a mens rea. So actus reus, Your Honor, means whether the offender in fact uttered the threatening remarks. We were able to establish that. That's why inauthenticate po ng NBI yung video na kung saan nandoon yung utterances. The test of mens rea, Your Honor, what we did, we interpret the utterances objectively. And in the light of the circumstances in which they were uttered, in the manner in which those utterances were spoken, the person to whom they were addressed, the utterances were addressed, the relationship between the parties, meaning the offender and the recipients, and then the reactions of the recipients, whether they treat the utterances serious or real. But again, I would agree with what Attorney Ligutan said, in fact, ang basis po namin dyan, yung Garma versus People. Ang isa ho doon sa sinabi ng Garma versus People, hindi ho kailangan na ma-intimidate o itrato ng recipient na seryoso yung threat na yan. 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Yun po yung naging basihan po namin, Your Honor.
3: I hope that satisfies Senator Judge Pia Cayetano.
4: It actually does, but if I still have time, I have a follow-up question for all. Do I? Well, anyway, everyone went over time, so since my bell hasn't
3: rung. No, you don't, but you can ask your final question, madam.
4: Yeah, just a quick follow-up. Siguro sa witness na lang. You mentioned the word threat, no? So can you just elaborate on that? What to you would be the difference between a threat and I don't know if you uttered the word that I want to ask you now, no? But you did. You referred to threat, of course. What would be the difference between a mere warning and a threat?
0: A mere warning and a threat, sir. Ma'am.
4: At what point does a warning become a threat?
0: Based on our investigation, kung i-apply ko ho yung...
4: Hindi na.
0: Yung...
4: You don't have to. I was asking you your legal opinion. You're a lawyer. He may answer. Is it not correct, Mr. President?
3: If he knows.
0: Just in my own opinion, although... warning is maybe there is a what we call an event-based condition. Pwedeng ganon na pag inulit mo to, itong gagawin ko sa'yo. Pwede hong warning yon.
4: Di ba threat?
0: Yung threat, Your Honor, pag ang threat is with a condition, pwede ho siyang mag-fall ng ganon. Pag sinabi ng threat is, pag ginawa mo to, ito ang gagawin ko sa'yo. Papatayin kita. Papatayin ko yung pamilya mo. Papatayin ko yung ganyan. So, para siyang nag-overlap, depende sa appreciation ng for us, ng investigator, Your Honor. But in so far as the NBI Cybercrime Division is concerned, what we did is we established the elements of the grave threats based on the surrounding facts and circumstances, and then we conclude that indeed nag-violate ho ang ating Vice Presidente.
4: Okay.
3: Attorney Lotok, warning in Filipino is babala.
0: Yes, but, opo.
3: Threat in Filipino is banta.
0: Yes, opo. Opo.
3: Kaya diba babala, bawal magtapon ng basura dito.
0: Pwede po yun, sir.
3: Diba? Ang tanong ni Senator Pia, kailan nagiging banta yun?
0: Well, depende sa konteksto siguro, Your Honor. May warning din po kasi na I warned you, sinasabi ko, pag inulit mo to, ito nang mangyayari sa'yo. 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So, depende ho sa konteksto, Your Honor.
3: So, depende sa konteksto, sa delivery, sa taas ng boses, gaano kagalit, may kapasidad,
0: yes po,
3: maraming
0: yes.
3: Bagay.
0: Yes po, Your Honor.
3: Senator Judge Pia?
4: Yeah, so in other words, it depends on the circumstances surrounding the incident or the time that
0: yes, ma'am.
4: Utterance was made.
0: Yes, ma'am.
4: Okay, so laging contextual. Okay, maraming salamat sa lahat. I just want to emphasize na Mr. Presiding Officer, I posted my question to each of the counsels and the witness precisely so that tayo masabihan na may bias. Isa lang yung binibigyan natin ng opportunity to explain their side. I really genuinely just wanted to know what their appreciation of the definition of grave threats is. Thank you so much.
3: We thank the good Senator Judge for intervention. All of the comments are noted. Counsel for the respondent, proceed with your cross when you're ready.
1: All right. I'll move on to a new point. Now, Article 4 of the Articles of Impeachment against VP Sara deals with three accusations. Number one, contracting for the assassination. Number two, making grave threats. And number three, actively inciting sedition. So on page 28 of your affidavit of investigation, which is page 40 of Annex G9 again, you recommended only one count of inciting to sedition and three counts of grave threats. You confirm this?
0: Yes, sir.
1: All right. And the three counts of grave threats were for BBM, FL, and the former speaker.
0: Yes, sir.
1: My next question is very simple.
0: Okay,
1: did you include any charge relating to contracting for the assassination?
0: Relating to contracting for the assassination? No, sir. Yung charge
1: no.
0: Namin
1: okay.
0: Is grave threats.
1: All right.
0: Inciting to sedition. And on that grave threat, doon ho pumasok yung utterances na may kinontrata ang yeah. Vice Presidente.
1: All right. So, pinagsama nyo na lahat. Yung even yung contracting assassin, sinama nyo na sa grave threats. According to you now?
0: You know ang basis ng right. Grave threats namin.
1: All right. In fact, let's go to page 13 of the Affidavit of Investigations G9. We flashed it on the screen. There. It says, one count of inciting to sedition and, ano ba to? Three na one count of grave threats. So,
0: typographical
1: ano to? Typographical error na naman.
0: Hmm.
1: Alright, so, with all these mga infirmities, and you mentioned yesterday that your case is airtight, don't you think that these errors constituted violations of due process?
0: Your Honor, the existence of these typographical errors does not alter the fact that the video exists, does not alter the fact that the Vice President uttered those statements, does not alter the fact na ang NBI mayroong findings at ang findings nila, the Vice President committed the crime of grave threats and inciting to sedition.
1: Okay. Now, inciting to sedition punishes someone who incites others to overthrow the government. Is that accurate?
0: Who incites others.
1: Now, it has been over 1.5 years since VP Sara's speech. My question is, has the government been overthrown following her speech?
0: Again, as I've said, as I've explained that, Your Honor, it is not necessary to be a
1: Your Honor, can we ask that the witness answers in a
3: witness,
1: more responsive
3: kindly,
1: manner?
3: Attorney Lito, kindly answer the question directly so that the court's time is not wasted.
0: Again, question, sir?
1: Has the government been overthrown following VP Sara's speech?
0: Not
1: yes
0: necessary,
1: no?
0: Sir. No.
1: No. Okay.
0: It's not necessary, sir.
1: Has any agency or department of the government been overthrown following her speech?
0: Not necessary, sir. No.
1: All right. Now, I am showing you a news article entitled Palace Dismisses Destab Rumors versus Marcos Admin. This was marked as our D-4-66. If I may ask my co-counsel to confront the witness.
3: You may do so with the participation we so desires by assisting counsel for the prosecutors.
1: For the benefit of this honorable court as well as the people watching, we already also flashed that news article.
0: Okay.
1: So based on this article, you confirm that Claire Castro speaks on behalf of BBM.
0: I don't have personal knowledge
1: on that event,
0: sir.
1: All right, that's okay. But based on her statement in this news article or title, do you confirm that there has been no destabilization efforts against BBM?
0: Again, I don't have personal knowledge on that statement made by Attorney Claire Castro.
1: Okay, sir. That's okay. I'm showing you another recent article, June 12, 2026. This has been marked, Your Honor, as our D-4-67. Can we confront the witness and show also the document on screen?
2: Your Honor, before the good counsel proceed, can I make a manifestation? Again, these documents have yet to be authenticated. So for the record, it's like presenting these documents without proper basis and proper authentication, which I do believe should have been done before a witness is confronted with the documents.
1: Your Honor.
2: I'm not yet done. As per our rules,
3: Your Honor. It's not an objection, counsel, for the respondent. The remarks and comment of the counsel for prosecutors is noted. But counsel, for clarity, this is a pre-marked exhibit for
1: Correct,
3: the respondent.
1: Correct, Your Honor.
3: You may proceed, sir.
1: So again, based on this, just your basic reading of this, Cesar Duterte, I won't grab Marcos's position. Is this news article consistent also with the previous article that no destabilization efforts are present against the government?
0: Again, I don't have personal knowledge, sir.
2: Can I make a counter manifestation, Honor? This is dated June 12, 2026, 2 years after the event. Manifestation, Your Honor, please. 2 years after the Vice President uttered the threats.
3: Noted. Counsel may proceed.
1: Okay. I want to talk about the discussion in your affidavit of investigation. Just, I want to go through it very quickly, but the affidavit of investigation is also marked as our D-1-145-A. You mentioned in your affidavit of investigation the case of Garma versus People, correct?
0: Yes, sir.
1: All right. And you cited the doctrine of this case, correct?
0: Yes, sir.
1: Were you the one who typed that portion in your revised affidavit of investigation?
0: Where I'm the one who typed?
1: Yes.
0: Being the chief, sir, inuutos ko yung right. executive officers.
1: But did you read the case in full?
0: Yes, I think, pero not thoroughly. Isang basahan lang.
1: Now, did you read... Was there a video recording involved in that case?
0: No.
1: All right. Did that case include a public official like the vice president?
0: No, sir.
1: In fact, it involved a group of three farmers, correct?
0: Yes, sir.
1: All right. Let's go to the case of Reyes versus People. You also cited that, page 29 of your affidavit of investigation. Did you read this case in full?
0: If I may check my affidavit,
1: sure.
0: Your Honor.
3: The witness may do so.
0: Thank you, sir.

0: Okay, sir.
1: Did you read this case in full?
0: Yes, Your Honor.
1: Did you read the facts of this case?
0: I think it's about yung threat against a person nung nasa parang Navy office siya, then sinundan siya hanggang sa bahay, may dalang mga placard. Yun yata yun, sir.
1: Alright, but did it involve a video recording?
0: No, sir.
1: Did it involve an official like the Vice President?
0: No, sir.
1: Oh, you cited the Ruaza versus People, page 29. Did you read this case in full?
0: Ruaza. Saan yung Ruaza? Yes, sir.
1: You read the case. Did it involve, again, a video recording?
0: No, sir.
1: Did it involve a public official like the Vice President?
0: No, sir.
1: In fact, it involved three cutting activities. Do you confirm that?
0: Based on the...
1: three cutting. Okay, but at any rate, in paragraph 48 of your affidavit of investigation, and I'll flash that on the screen, after citing all these cases that you mentioned, you concluded, and I will read, further, the threat is intended by VP Duterte to create to the mind of President BBM, FL, former House Speaker, that regardless of the reason of death of VP Duterte, they will be killed

0: question. If you're not satisfied with the answer, move on.
1: Then I will confront.
2: Attorney Gutan, kindly allow the counsel for the respondent to finish his question.
1: Thank you, Your Honor. The opinion is not mine. This is the opinion of the late Juan Ponce Enrile, who served under BBM as Chief Presidential Legal Counsel. This has been marked as our Exhibit D-4-64. Can you flash that article? Just the title, since we don't have time. This is Juan Ponce Enrile. I'll just read the title. No criminal charge could be made versus Sara Duterte over kill remark. So isn't this opinion inconsistent with your own?
3: I don't have personal knowledge on that, sir.
1: All right, no personal knowledge again. That's okay. I'll be winding up. But do you know the difference between a felony and a crime? There's a difference between the two, correct?
3: Yeah, tell me, sir.
1: No, I don't. I'm not on the witness stand, so you answer the question.
2: Mr. Witness, kindly respond to the question. The question is, do you know? So it's answerable by a yes or no.
3: I think felony, sir, is in the revised penal code, and a crime can be in the special law or.
1: I agree with you. I agree. So in other words, like homicide, for example, it is a felony because it is defined and punished under the RPC, correct?
3: Yes, sir.
1: Clear. Now, a crime is broader than a felony in that it pertains to acts or omission that are not punishable under the RPC but punishable under special laws, correct?
3: Yes, sir.
1: Like BP 22, for example, it's not within the RPC but it's covered by special laws, correct?
0: Your Honor, respectfully, can I now object as to the relevance to an impeachment case, the distinction between felony and a crime?
1: Just laying the basis, counsel, Your Honor,
2: counsel,
1: I'll go to that.
2: He's on cross. I will give you some leeway, but kindly get your point, counsel.
1: All right. Now, please. But do you confirm that there are felonies, there are crimes, correct?
3: Yes, sir.
1: All right. Now, there are other high crimes, which is another category than felony or crime, correct?
3: Yes, sir.
1: And according to Article 4 of this Articles of Impeachment, there was high crimes that was charged against VP Sara, correct?
3: Yes, sir.
1: In other words, it is a different category than felony or crime, correct?
3: What do you mean by
1: high
3: that?
1: High crimes. It's a different category than felony or crimes.
3: Well, there are may mga high crimes, sir, na nasa revised penal code din, sir.
1: Can you give us an example?
0: Your Honor, is that a question, Your Honor, please?
2: If he knows, counsel.
1: If he
2: knows.
0: It's like a classroom recitation, Your Honor.
2: Attorney Lotok, you are very well aware of the fact that you are here as a witness in an impeachment proceeding. And that the crime you investigated is being used to charge the Vice President. Yes, and sir. As a lawyer, you also are aware of Article 11 of the Constitution with respect to accountability of public officers. So, if you know, you may answer. If you don't, you may say that you're not competent or that you do not know. So, please respond.
3: Since... Kasi ho kayo nagbabasa, wala akong binabasa, nagre-rely ako sa memory. Okay. I cannot answer for now, Your Honor. I need to recheck the...
2: It does not reflect on your competence or knowledge of the law, Attorney Lotok. It's okay. You were not asked to prepare for this anyway.
3: Again, thank you, Your Honor.
2: These are questions on cross. So we're giving the counsel for respondents some leeway. Counsel, please proceed.
1: All right, my next question is very simple. Is grave threats a felony?
3: Grave threats, that's under the revised penal code? Yes, sir.
1: Exactly. So, it is a felony because it is defined and punished by the RTC and it is punishable by arresto mayor or 1 month and 1 day to 6 months of imprisonment, correct?
0: Your Honor, again, objection. What's the relevance?
1: Your Honor...
0: Counsel, let me finish, please.
2: Allow him to finish,
0: easy.
2: Counsel.
0: Now, yes. As to the... What is the penalty for grave threat? That's irrelevant as to the impeachment complaint that we are litigating, Your Honor. On the ground of relevance, unless the counsel is able to prove the relevance, I will withdraw my objection, Your Honor, please.
1: This is
2: so the
1: comment.
2: Connection, counsel, again, you're on a short lease, but I know where you're getting at. Get to it, please.
1: All right. In other words, grave threats is under the jurisdiction of the MTC or RTC, as the case may be, correct?
3: Grave threats

0: Yung pag grade threats lang, sir.
1: Alright, it is even bailable, correct?
0: Pag grade threats lang, sir. Pero pag in relation to Section 6 of Republic Act 10175, that's one degree higher, sir.
1: Yeah, but does it change in jurisdiction or still with MTC or RTC?
0: Ano na ba yun, sir? Prison correction. Ano yun, sabi mo, sir? Ano yung prison correction?
1: Arresto mayor.
0: Arresto mayor. Ang sunod na mas mataas po niyan is...
1: Prison correctional.
0: Prison correctional.
2: 6 months to 6 years.
0: Yeah.
1: All right. So, but either way, it's still under the
0: MTC, sir.
1: It's still under the trial courts. Correct?
0: Trial courts. All right. Sir, yeah.
1: My next question is very simple again. Is inciting to sedition a felony?
0: Under the revised criminal code, yes, sir.
1: It's also under the jurisdiction of the trial courts, correct?
0: Yes, sir.
1: It's even bailable, correct?
0: Yes, sir.
1: So both grave threats and inciting to seditions are felonies, correct?
0: Yes, sir.
1: In other words, they are not impeachable offenses, if you know.
0: Well, if you mean by impeachable offenses, whether or not magka-qualify ba siya as betrayal of public trust, it's the appreciation of the judges, your Honor, wala ho sa amin.
1: Appreciation of the judges, by that you mean the trial court judges, not the senator
0: No, since judges, impeachment right? To, yung impeachment court po.
1: Yeah, but there's a possibility that if it's in conflict with the trial court judge's decision, then we have a problem.
3: Objection or argumentative?
1: I will withdraw
2: sustained.
1: That.
0: Ang tanong niyo...
1: Okay, all right. Grave threats and inciting to sedition... You said that it is not high crimes, it is a felony.
3: Objection. The witness didn't say that. Misleading.
2: Misleading. Sustained. Kindly
1: I'll
2: reform, counsel.
1: I'll just move on to a new point, Your Honor.
2: Counsel may proceed. Senator Judge Rafi Tulfo is recognized for his intervention. You have 2 minutes, sir.
4: Thank you, Mr. Presiding Judge. Napag-usapan rin lang itong inciting to sedition. Nag-file ka ng kasong inciting to sedition against BP Sara based on dun sa utterances niya, yung sa online press con plus meron pa bang iba?
0: Yes po, Your Honor. Yung basis ho namin, una, yung utterances in October 18, 2024. And then kinumpara ho namin siya sa utterances in November 23.
4: Right. So, meron bang elements of sedition doon sa mga utterances niyo?
0: Ang elements na ini-establish po namin, which is under the law, is whether or not the speeches would tend to steer the people against the government.
4: So, how would you know kung mag-steer yun ng uprising o magkukumbinis sa mga tao na mag-alsa masa base doon sa utterances ng BP Sara?
0: Yes, Your
4: How
0: Honor.
4: Did you know?
0: If I may explain, sir. Pangalawa po, yung if the speeches would tend to disturb the peace of the community and if the speeches would tend to undermine public safety and public...
4: So how would you know if it will tend to disturb or undermine the peace
0: yes,
4: and
0: Your
4: order
0: Honor.
4: Of the community? Paano malalaman?
0: The fact ho,
4: based doon sa utterances niya.
0: The fact na nag-issue ng statement yung mga government agencies tasked to protect national security at ang sabi ho nila that's an active threat, that's an issue of national security, so definitely na-disturb ho yung ating...
4: How?
0: Well, nag-alala ho ang nasa gobyerno. Kami ho, per se, yung sabi ko kanina...
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0: yes,
4: sinasabi
0: po.
4: Ng BP.
0: So, nag-aalala po ang taong bayan, definitely.
4: How?
0: Well, marami ho kaming nakita sa news, sa comments ng social media.
4: Comments. So that means you factored in yung comments and reactions sa social media doon sa ginawa niyang press conference, doon sa mga utterances niya, kung ano yung reaksyon ng mga netizens na nakapanood.
0: Yes po, Your Honor.
4: At ano naman yung mga sinabi doon?
0: Well, yun nga, yung iba nagwo-worry, ano na ba yung mangyayari sa bansa natin, bakit magulo yung mga nasa taas, yung iba nagsasabi, ano ba ito, saan ba ito patungo?
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0: Meron nung ganun na comment din po, Your Honor.
4: Meron?
0: Meron po. In fact,
4: doon. Ano yung comment na yun? Kung meron?
0: Yung supporter po ng...
4: Ano ang sinabi?
0: Na... Yun nga, yung sa people power, yung sa... Nasa likod mo kami, kung ano yung...
4: Nasa likod mo kami, people power. Nabanggit yun sa comment section.
0: Sa ano, Your Honor, sa during interview with the Vice President, doon sa November 23, 2024.
4: So meaning, binase mo, isa doon sa mga reasons kung bakit ka nagpala ng kasong sedition, BP Sarabas, sa kanyang utterances, dahil finactor in mo yung mga comments ng mga nakapanood.
0: Yes, sir.
4: Yung sinasabi mo supporters.
0: Ako. Yes, sir.
4: Okay, kasi pag sinabi ng mga nagko-comments, nag-worry kami, I don't think nandun yung elements of sedition. Maliban na pag sinabi na nasa likod mo kami, let's do it, go.
0: Well, Your Honor...
4: Gagawin namin kung anong gusto mong gawin, things to that effect.
0: Opo.
4: Was there? Were there comments like those?
0: Meron na kami nakita sa mga Facebook comments, although hindi siya nasama.
4: Na
0: hindi siya nasama dito sa investigation.
4: At ano nga ulit, halimbawa?
0: Yung mga Facebook comments, Your Honor, na nagsasabi, lusubin na natin ang ano Malacañang, tapos may ganun na sign.
4: Lusubin na natin ang Malacañang.
0: Yan yung comments ko sa Facebook, yung mga nagko-comment.
4: At meron kang ebidensya tungkol dyan. 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
0: 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Okay. 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
4: Okay.
0: Nga lamang, hindi namin naisama sa authentication.
4: No further question, Your Honor. Thank you.
2: Thank you, Senator Judge Rafi Tulfo. The Senate President is recognized. He has 2 minutes as well.
5: Thank you, Mr. Presiding Officer. On the same topic on inciting to sedition, Attorney Lotak, meron ba kayong nakausap na mga tao na naniwala doon sa sinasabi ni Vice President Sara on inciting to sedition? Nakita ko kasi doon sa grave threats, marami kayo in the interview. Pero in this particular case, meron ba kayong at least man lang nakausap na mga tao, inimbestiga further kung talagang merong epekto yung kanyang mga sinabi?
0: So far as the cybercrime division is concerned, Your Honor, hindi yung kami nakapag-focus dyan. 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
5: para
0: comments.
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0: 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Ang mga comment nila doon is na-shock sila. 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
5: Galit naman talaga siya, pero inciting to sedition yung mag-alsa.
0: Wala
5: silang...
0: pong ganong comment during the Q&A portion, Your Honor.
5: And just to on a related question, Sir Presiding Officer, inciting to sedition is serious rin, no? At kailangan din ito ng attention ng mga intelligence agencies natin. Meron ba kayong coordination with our iba't ibang intelligence agencies tulad ng National Security Council, ng PNP, ng NBI, ng ibang mga security intelligence agencies natin, nag-coordinate ba ang NBI sa kanila? 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
0: Ang nag-uusap po dyan, Your Honor, is kasi intelligence matter yan. Ang nag-uusap po yan between intelligence service ng NBI, intelligence units ng AFP, intelligence department ng PNP. So nasa level po nila yon, sir.
5: De, katulad ng grave threats pagkukontrata, inciting to sedition, seryoso rito eh. 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
0: Ang alal na po yan, sir, ng intelligence service namin, Your Honor.
5: Right. Thank you, Mr. Presiding Officer.
2: Noted, entered into the records. We thank the distinguished Senate President. What is the pleasure of Senator Judge Legarda?
6: Mr. President, Mr. Presiding Officer, just a few questions.
2: The lady has 2 minutes, yes. Ma'am. You may proceed when you're ready.
6: This just to provide clarity for this representation and just a few questions to Attorney Lotok.
0: Yes, Your Honor.
6: Yes. Attorney Lotok, sa paragraph 53 ng affidavit of investigation na iyong pinirmahan, sabi niyo po na the Vice President's statements were brought about or motivated by unpleasant circumstances occurring before November 23, 2024 press conference.
0: I believe, nabasa ko po yan.
6: Yes. Kasama ba ho dito yung pahayag ng Vice Presidente noong October 18, 2024?
0: Yes,
6: is that,
0: yes,
6: part of your affidavit?
0: Opo, Your Honor.
6: Yes. Bago naman po magsimula ang press conference noong November 23, mayroon mga pangyayaring kasama ang Chief of Staff, si Attorney Zulaika Lopez, na may kinalaman sa mga na-cite in contempt, sa camera, detention,
0: opo,
6: medical emergency, at mga planong paglilipat.
0: Yes, Your Honor.
6: Hindi pa po ako tapos.
0: Sorry po.
6: Ng piitan sa Correctional Institute for Women sa Mandaluyong. Tama po ba na mga pangyayaring ito ay naganap ilang oras bago yung sinigawang press conference na pinakita ilang beses sa video?
0: Yes, Your Honor. Kasama ho yan sa investigation,
6: yes,
0: namin.
6: Kahapon po, sinabi po ng testigo, kayo po, na kinonsider ng NBI yung so-called bigger picture. I think those were the words that you used. Sabi nyo pa, you put all the pieces of the puzzle together, in your own words.
0: Yes, Your Honor.
6: Yes. Para malinaw lamang sa impeachment court, trying to absorb everything, saan po yatang bahagi ng affidavit of investigation nakasaad yung mga factual findings ng NBI tungkol sa mga pangyayaring November 22 and 23 bago yung press conference? I was perusing the affidavit of the investigation and I could not find the detailed circumstances leading to November 23, where admittedly there was emotions like an emotional hyperbole or an outburst, but the events leading to the press conference. San po yun sa inyong affidavit?
0: I think, Your Honor, nasa affidavit of transcription ho yan. Transcribe ho yan as attachment.
6: I read it a few times. I could not see the detailed events leading to that. Having mentioned the medical emergency, the transfers to the Correctional Institute for Women, and so that the person who will read the affidavit will have a accurate, factual, and complete appreciation of the events leading to the press conference.
0: Yeah.
6: Perhaps your view, having been the person who filed the complaint, may have a different, perhaps, appreciation from my view, because I find it somewhat incomplete. And that is just my comment on this, because you clearly said you put all the pieces together. And during that time, alam ba ninyo na habang sinasagawa ng NBI ang investigasyong ito, may nakabinbin na direct assault, resistance, and disobedience to authority at grave coercion laban sa Vice Presidente kaugnay yung insidente yung nangyari sa ospital, sa Veterans Medical Center.
0: Narinig ko lang po, Your Honor. Pero
6: yes, you heard about that, yes. And was there an investigation that was done regarding that incident?
0: I think ang focus po namin, Your Honor, is yung violation ng grave threats by the Vice President and inciting to sedition. Now, pagdating ho doon sa nangyari sa Vice Presidente, yun nga sabi ko, hindi ako aware sa kabuuan ng facts na yon. Baka yung ibang agency nag-imbestiga po doon, hindi ako aware, Your Honor, doon sa circumstance na yon.
6: And so, would the answer, Attorney Lotok, be a no? Were these taken into consideration in the investigation?
0: Again, Your Honor, nasa
6: or would this be a yes, meaning it is contained in the affidavit, which I'm trying to look for as well?
0: Nasa affidavit of transcription po yung nangyaring usapan during that time. Nag-execute ho ng affidavit of transcription ng agent and case, Your Honor.
6: Actually, ilang beses ko po binasa yung affidavit, and what I see is there was a focus on the October 18. But on all the events on November 22 and 23, the detailed events leading to the emotional outburst did not seem complete. And that's what I'm trying to elicit from Attorney Lotok, our witness, because when we say that we had considered the bigger picture and all the facts and circumstances leading to the cases of grave threat and inciting to sedition that were recommended, we want to understand the whole process and the factual context in which it happened. Because if you are to take snapshots of events and focus on October 18 and the press conference, it can shock any person. However, if you see as well the events leading to the emotions and the detention of the chief of staff and the vice president herself, iba pa yung kasong ito, iba pa yung nadetina, iba pa yung sinampang kaso at pinagsarahan ng pinto ng abulansya, kaya nagkaroon ng kasong ganon. I tried to read the affidavit a few times and could not find such a comprehensive enumeration of facts by the NBI, and that's why, thus this query.
0: Pwede na po, Your Honor?
6: Yes, please.
0: Meron hong affidavit of transcription kung anong nangyari, and then nag-submit po kami ng authenticated na video para ho makita ng mga senator judges natin kung what happened during those dates for appreciation po ninyo. So makikita ho rito kung ano yung nag-took place during the November 23, 2024 online press conference. But then again, as I've said, at in-explain ko na rin ito kahapon, Your Honor, if I may, kinonsider namin yung situation ni Attorney Zulaika Lopez. Nakita namin yung complaint niya, yung reklamo niya, yung health condition na sinasabi niya. Sinama din po namin yon na ano ba yung nangyari. Taking all the situations or the facts and circumstances attendant to that event. Hindi ho siya hindi ho na alter yung the fact na nag-utter ang Vice President ng grave threats against the three. Despite of the fact na mayroong emotional situation na ganoon, hindi rin ho na-alter na mayroong violation na ginawa yung Vice President during that online press conference. And as a matter of fact, even before that emotional situation, maliwanag ho doon sa utterances, even before that emotional situation, sinasabi ho doon sa utterances, meron na akong kinausap. So nag-trigger na ho yun, ma'am. Meron na akong kinausap na isang tao na papatay sa presidente, sa first lady, at doon po sa Speaker of the House. So, kahit sinama po namin siya to consider everything, again, Your Honor, hindi ho na bago yung utterances na ginawa ng Vice President. Hindi rin ho na bago na yung instruction niya is relentless in killing the three.
6: Yes. Attorney Lotok, what I've been trying to ask is not just the utterances which we've watched several times, but all the events leading to the utterances, and that is what I want. I understand what you're saying, that there were attachments or transcription, but the transcription would not be considered an assessment or an investigation. These were perhaps attached as transcription. And you earlier said that the threats are circumstantial, so that is the reason why I was looking for that in the affidavit of the investigation. In short, para pong nakulangan ako, pero kung sinabi nyong inattach nyo yung transcript, so be it. But then, if you will read the 50 plus pages again of your investigation, it seemed to me, at least at this point, that snapshots were taken focusing on the October 18 and the utterances, but there seemed to be events leading to it that may have not been included.
2: With indulgence of Senator
6: leave
2: Judge
6: it at that.
2: Legarda,
6: yes.
2: Kindly wind up, ma'am.
6: Yes. So the last question, thank you, Mr. Presiding Officer. Na-interview rin niyo po ang mga membro ng media, and you asked them factual information. Did you also ask them about the emotional state ng mga kalahok sa media, yung mga pangyayaring naganap bago ginawa yung mga naturang pahayag? In short, not just the factual statement, but the atmosphere, the events leading to that Zoom press conference that led to the perceived or alleged utterances.
0: Wala po yan sa minutes of meeting, sa Q&A, wala po yan, Your Honor.
6: Should you not have asked the members of media and the others who were part of that so that you would have, in your own words, sir, the complete picture, so that everything is taken into consideration on why such a highly placed person would give such utterances, because such conditions existed that might have elicited it. But you did not do that investigation or at least conversations with the members of media. I leave it at that. Thank you for answering my questions.
2: Thank you, Senator Judge Legarda. Senator Judge Pangilinan, you're recognized, sir.
7: Yes, thank you, Mr. President.
2: And you may proceed when you're ready.
7: A few questions on inciting to sedition.
0: Yes, Your Honor.
7: For the witness, kasi pinapaliwanag mo yung sinasagot mo yung tanong ni Senate President Wynn kanina, no? Nasa NBI ka na Cybercrime Division since 2018.
0: Yes, Your Honor.
7: So, naalala mo ba yung kaso ni Ronel Mas, yung taga Zambales na nagkaroon ng Facebook post?
0: Yes, sir. Naalala ko po, pero hindi ko kami may hawak ng case na yan.
7: Kung maalala mo, dahil division ninyo ang nagsampa ng kasong inciting to sedition, no? Tama ba?
0: I-check ko yung record. Hindi yes. Po yata ako may hawak
7: dahil,
0: ng case.
7: Well, to refresh your memory, nag-post siya sa social media offering 50 million to anyone who would kill former President Duterte. At that time, he
0: was
7: the president.
0: Yes, sir.
7: So you remember that?
0: Yes, sir. That's the news.
7: Oh. Tapos, inaresto siya. Sabi niya, I will give 50 million reward kung sino makapatay sa dating presidente. So, nakita ng inyong division na ito ay inciting to sedition. Tama?
0: Yes, sir.
7: And therefore, sinampahan siya ng anti-crime, anti-cybercrime law.
0: Opo, sir.
7: Meron ding isang kaso, 14 May 2020, dito naman sa Osamis. Pero palagay ko police investigation ito, no? Pero same, Cybercrime Prevention Act, inciting to sedition, ginamit ang Facebook account, Joe Mark Medina, and posted that he would give 150 million to anyone who would kill then-President Duterte. So ito rin, naging kaso ng anti-cybercrime law.
0: Na balitaan din po namin.
7: Okay. So, dito sa dalawang ito, in other words, to explain inciting to sedition, ang ganitong mga remarks have the tendency precisely to if not attack the government, put it in mobilize individuals or people to go against government, tama?
0: Yes, sir.
7: So that is what you found in the earlier, well, in the later case of inciting to sedition that you have recommended for PI.
0: Opo, sir.
7: Kay,
0: yes, sir.
7: Vice President.
0: Yeah, as a matter of fact, yung isa sa mga heated arguments namin during that time nung ina-analyze namin yung case, nagtanong kami sa sarili namin, if we allow this unaddressed, yung pagganyan na nagbabanta sa buhay ng presidente, pag inayaan lang natin at yan yung maging norms na ng ating society, kahit sino na lang po pwedeng gawin yon. 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
7: Lalo na ngayon dahil sa social media, no? 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
0: Opo, sir.
7: Sabi niyo may problema. Thank you. No more.
0: Thank you po, Your Honor.
2: What is the pleasure of Senator Judge Villanueva?
8: Yes, Mr. Presiding Officer, just one question, quick question on this particular topic on inciting to sedition, if I may.
2: The gentleman may proceed.
8: Yes, again, let me ask the witness just to clarify the factual basis for the National Bureau of Investigation's possible inciting to sedition. No? We recognize, Mr. Witness, yung strong criticism of the president may fall within the realm of what we call protected political speech. And it's really a balance. And somehow, yun yung nagpapa-confuse paminsan. Kailan nagpo-fall into grave threats? 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
0: Yes, Your Honor. Well, una, kinonsider namin sino yung utterer. So, una, yung utterer, the vice president, the second highest official of the land. Then, pangalawa, kinonsider namin, ano ba yung mga in-utter ng vice president? 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
8: Is it safe to say na yung pinaka-core nito is that when it falls under that category na it somehow steers public uprising?
0: Definitely, based on our investigation.
8: Yun
0: yes,
8: po yung
0: sir.
8: Core, would
0: yes,
8: you say?
0: Sir.
8: And do you use the same methodology as you use doon sa grave test? For example, yung four stages na binanggit po ninyo, identification, collection, analysis, legal evaluation, yung elements na binanggit nyo yesterday, yung factors considered, delivery, literal meaning, nature, relationship to the parties, blah, blah, blah. Ito ba?
0: Yes, sir. Same? Opo, same. Kasama po yan sa analysis namin. Ano yung epekto nito sa publiko pag ito yung naging norms na natin.
8: So this is the same na ginamit po ninyo?
0: Yes, sir.
8: And last but not the least, Your Honor, Mr. Witness, for purposes of investigating itong inciting to sedition, may we clarify? Because it was, I don't know if Senator Bongo made mention about this. To clarify lang, is it necessary that someone was actually incited? Yun po ba? Just for purposes of investigating itong inciting to sedition, is it necessary that someone was actually incited para mag-fall dito?
0: Well, ang basis po namin, yung People versus Nabong, if I'm not mistaken, in order to be seditious, yung speeches, it is not necessary na mayroong actual sedition. The law also penalizes or punishes those statements na mag-i-encourage to overthrow the government or to steer the people against the government or to disturb the peace of the community or to undermine public safety and public order.
8: You Thank know, you for the clarification. Thank you.
0: Thank you, sir. Mr.
2: Senator Judge Ejercito, thereafter Senator Judge Villar, Mark. What is your pleasure, sir?
9: Yes, thank you, Mr. Presiding. For just one question.
2: You may proceed, sir.
9: Nabanggit mo kanina yung ano, no, yung admission against interest. Maaari po ba niyong ipaliwanag para mas maintindihan po ng nakarami? At why did you rely on this, if ever, ito pong admission against interest?
0: Yes, Your Honor. Maalala po natin yung November 2023, yung utterances niya, na that she had already contracted a person to kill the president, the first lady, and the former speaker, and that she instructed to be relentless. Itong utterance na to, instead na i-deny niya, which is definitely it should be denied kasi that's against her interest, instead na i-deny niya po yon, nung November 26, na video, nung tinanong siya openly and in public, kung sinabi niya yon, nireiterate pa po niya, Your Honor. In fact, inadmit po niya na, oo nga, may kinausap akong tao tungkol dyan. 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
9: Was this, ano, ito pong sinasabi niyong admission against interest, was this considered in your investigation?
0: Yes, Your Honor. Kasama po yun. Yun nga yung naging basis namin na aside doon sa sa utterances niya na no joke, no joke, kasi mukhang hindi yung no joke, no joke, sufficient na ba na talagang seryoso siya. 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
9: Thank you, no further questions, Mr. Presiding Officer.
2: Thank you, Senator Paul, Judge Ercito. Senator Judge Mark Villar, you have 2 minutes, sir.
10: Thank you. Just a brief question for the witness. You mentioned...
0: Opo, Your Honor.
10: Thank you. You mentioned earlier that there are many factors that come into play when you decide whether or not to file charges regarding grave threats.
0: Opo, yes,
10: there are many factors in how you decide what constitutes a grave threat.
0: Yes, Your Honor.
10: And I wanted to know, what weight do you give those factors? Are there certain aspects of a grave threat that you put more importance on? Whether it's the type of threat or who the threat is made to? Hmm. What does the NBI give more weight to a certain element of
0: the yes, Your Honor. It's a convolution of these factors na kinonsider namin. Una, yung delivery or manner in which the utterances were spoken, which is sabi ko nga, nasa atmosphere na kung saan furious and seemingly mad yung Vice President nung sinabi niya yon. And then, aside from delivery and manner, kinonsider namin yung literal meaning ng statement, which is on its face, makikita natin na even before the press conference was held on November 23, 2024. In fact, even before the question was thrown by Francis Maui to the Vice President, the Vice President had already contracted.
10: But what do you give the most weight to? I'm aware that you have different factors that come into play. Is there a specific? Because binanggit nyo po yung, halimbawa, meron kayong 2 tests for grave threat. Binanggit nyo po kahapon. I just wanted to know what is the basis for, or if there is a hierarchy in the level that in all these elements, if there is a hierarchy, is there a hierarchy in those whether or not when you decide on whether or not to file charges of grave threats?
0: Your Honor, it's a combination ng lahat po na factor po
10: So nothing is given more weight than not one in your past experiences. You've never there's no everything is equal. All these factors that you've mentioned.
0: Well, in this case, yung literal meaning at the same time yung nature ng instruction.
10: Is it more of the type of the actual threat? If it's a death threat or if it's a halimbawa, kung sasabihin niya, whether it's a threat of is the gravity of the threat a factor or is it who the threat is made to?
0: Yes, Your Honor.
10: That triggers your investigation more. I mean, what is there a factor that you place more weight to, or that you place more weight to, when deciding whether or not to file these charges?
0: Yung status ho ng nagsasabi nun.
10: When you made the decision, I was curious as to what factors did you put the most weight to?
0: Yung nature of the instruction as well as yung the fact na may kinausap na siya bago pa man siya tanungin. Yung po yung dalawa na yun, sir.
10: And these are defined, are these defined in any legal, or this is just purely the discretion of the NBI, or is there a particular definition in the law that would create a hierarchy of?
0: I would say it satisfies the elements of grave threats, Your Honor.
10: Okay, but it's not necessarily defined in the law. A lot of it is open to interpretation of the NBI.
0: Yes, Your Honor. Based on facts, nakita ho namin. Papasok ba yung elementong ganito, elementong ganyan, elementong ganon. Nung nagkaroon ho kami ng findings, nirefer ho namin sa DOJ. DOJ, sir, ito ang findings namin. Ano po masasabi nyo? Then nag-issue ho ng certification ng DOJ at ang sabi ng DOJ, certified all of the elements required for the crime charged is complete. So pwede na tayo mag-proceed sa preliminary investigation.
10: Yeah, thank you. Importante po kasi na ma-define po natin kung ano po yung grave threat, kung ano po yung... And I just want to know what latitude does the NBI have in deciding whether or not to file a charge of grave threat.
0: Yes, Your Honor.
10: So, thank you very much, sir.
0: Opo, thank you, Your Honor.
2: Thank you, Senator Judge Mark Villar, counsel for the respondent.
11: Just have last few questions, Your Honor.
2: Apologies. Senator Judge Irvin Tulfo. You may proceed when you're ready, sir. You have no more than 2 minutes.
12: Thank you. Just one quick question to our witness. Inciting to sedition po yung kinaso ninyo.
0: Opo, tama.
12: Pero hindi ba nagbo-border ito yung inciting to sedition to propaganda? Kasi po ayon po sa Diccionario, propaganda is a form of communication that aims to shape the people's belief, action, or behavior. Na you say something para udyukan yung tao, para magalit. So, nagbo-border ito between propaganda and inciting to sedition. What made you say that this is inciting to sedition yung pinagsasabi ni Vice President Sara Zimmerman Duterte?
0: Again, Your Honor, we consider the elements ng inciting to sedition, okay. One of which is yung whether the speeches disturbs the community. And then in-explain ko na po kanina yung mga comments. At the same time, yung responses ng recipients, gaya ng several government agencies and the President himself, as well as the Speaker of the House. And then, Your Honor, whether it would undermine public safety and public order, which is malinaw ho dun sa comments at reaction ng ating government agencies like the PNP, like the National Security Council, at ganun din po yung Presidential Communications Office. So, pinapakita ho nila doon na alarming yung situation, it's an active threat, at the same time, it's a matter of national security, at hindi ho ito dapat palampasin. In fact, may classification pa nga yung ibang agency natin na yung kinausap is assassin. Both the PNP and the PCO, sir. So, sila, nakalampag ho sila, itong mga government agency na to doon sa utterances na ginawa ng Vice Presidente. So, aside from that fact, nakita ho rin namin yung comments from social media platforms na meron ho talagang nabubuong magiging kaguluhan. Although, sabi ko nga po kanina, yung comments sa mga Facebook at social media platforms, hindi na ho namin nakasama sa affidavit of investigation po namin, Your Honor.
12: All right, thank you, Mr. Witness.
2: Thank you, Senator Judge Erwin Dulfo. Counsel for the respondent, for the continuation of your cross, I heard you say...
11: Last few questions, Your Honor.
2: After the cross, before redirect, we shall pause for a 15-minute break. Counsel for the respondent may proceed.
1: Attorney Lotok, does a Filipino citizen have the right to express dissatisfaction with our government?
0: Definitely, sir.
1: This is part of freedom of speech, correct?
0: Yes, sir.
1: And as long as we do not commit an act to overthrow the government, this is allowed, correct?
0: It depends, sir, kung mag-fall siya sa inciting to sedition, okay, sir.
1: But in that press con, did VP Sara directly urge the public to overthrow the government?
0: There was no... There was no such kind of a statement, but there was a sort of tendency because of those utterances.
1: All right. She merely voiced out her personal opinion during the press con, correct? Opinions during the press con.
0: I cannot answer to that, Your Honor. Based doon sa nakaalap namin kung ano hong nandito.
1: That's okay. So, and just like any other ordinary Filipino who has the freedom of speech, she should be allowed to do that, correct?
0: Yes, sir.
1: Unless we are under martial law again, she should be able to speak, correct?
0: I cannot speak kung yung situation na yan. That's hypothetical, sir.
1: Nothing further, Your Honors. Okay.
2: Thank you, Counsel for Respondent. Again, as stated by the presiding officer, wala pa kayong balak mag-break talaga? Senator Judge Soto, let's give way to seniority. Thereafter, Senator Judge Pangilinan. You may proceed, sir.
13: Thank you, Mr. Presiding Officer. This will be very quick. Naliligaw ako eh. Because I think that even some members of the public that are watching, naliligaw doon sa discussion of grave threat and inciting to sedition. Di ba sa regular courts naka-charge yun, Mr. Witness?
0: Sir, wala pa hong, as far as I know, as far as the NBI, Cybercrime Division is concerned, wala pa hong sa court, Your Honor, nasa preliminary investigation pa lang hong yung case natin.
13: So, pero sa regular courts pinafile, di ba?
0: Yes po. Apo.
13: Ang nakafile dito sa impeachment court, betrayal of public trust, di ba?
0: Opo, Your Honor.
13: At saka... other high crimes.
0: Yes po, Your Honor.
13: Hindi grave threat at saka inciting to sedition, di ba?
0: I think yung Article 4 yata may nakalagay doon, Your Honor, na...
13: Oh, pero hindi yun ang main charge, di ba?
0: Yes, Your Honor.
13: Betrayal public trust.
0: Opo.
13: Oh, sige, kasi naliligaw ako eh.
0: Thank you po, Your Honor.
2: Thank you, Senator Judge Soto. Senator Judge Pangilinan?
14: Yes, very quickly lang dahil napag-usapan ito since nag-umpisa tayo ng hearing. Yung authenticated video ba, AI?
0: No, sir.
14: Ito ba, fabricated?
0: No, sir.
14: It's ito ba, spliced?
0: Hindi po, sir.
14: So, in other words, yung video ay accurate?
0: Yes, sir.
14: And representation of what happened?
0: Authenticated.
14: Kasi yes, dalawang linggo na nating dinedebate kung i-admit ba o hindi, o etc., etc. Hindi naman din sinasabi ng prosecution na altered or spliced, or yung defense, altered or spliced. Tama?
0: Yes, sir. Obviously.
14: Okay. Yes, go ahead.
0: Well, obvious. One of the ways to identify whether AI siya o hindi, isa ho doon yung tinatawag naming visual analysis. Number one, yung human anatomy anomalies. So, pag yung merong asymmetrical facial feature, pag merong unnatural positioning of hands, pag merong tinatawag...
14: Nagiging anim o pito yung daliri, ganun.
0: Opo, Your Honor. And then, kinukonsider din ho namin yung tinatawag naming temporal artifacts doon sa visual analysis. Meaning, kung sa one frame, ito ang condition, then pag tinuloy-tuloy mo nang i-play, minsan mawawala yung buhok, mawawala yung relo. So wala hong ganon na mga circumstances na
14: natin. So for the record, lahat ng mga video na pinakita natin dito sa impeachment court, na pinakita ng defense at ng prosecution, lahat yon authentic?
0: Yes,
14: for
0: Your
14: the
0: Honor.
14: Record, no?
0: Yes, so Your
14: whether
0: Honor.
14: The witness or at least both. Okay. Just to put it also on record na dito sa mga sinulat, kasi nung nag-imbestiga kayo, sumagot yung lawyer, di ba? Ni Vice President Sara. Itong dated saan ba yun? Annex I, sorry. No, Annex J. Yung Annex J, sinasabi, sumagot yung Vice President, yung abogado ng Vice President, no, na our client vehemently denies Annex K having made any threat constituting grave threats under Article 282 of the revised penal code in relation to so forth and so on. Since your office acknowledges kayo yun, ano, that it has access to publicly available materials on the internet, diba? We are confident that the content will and context of the entire press conference subject matter of your investigation will bear this out.
0: Yes, po.
14: So my question is, ito ba yung ginamit ninyong video? Yung sinasabi nilang it has access, since your office has access to publicly available material.
0: I believe so, Your Honor. In fact, yung video na yan is existing up to May 2025.
14: Okay, so in other words, kahit ang Vice President's office referred to the video in your possession as part of yung kanyang clarification and defense na hindi grave threats ang nangyari.
0: Yes, Your Honor.
14: Okay, thank you. No other question for this
2: matter. Thank you, Chair declares. You want to do that now, Senator Judge Padilla? Yes, Senator Judge Padilla would like to interject before we go on a break. You may proceed, sir.
15: Maraming salamat po, Ginoong tagapamahala ng hukom at sa ating Ginoong Pangulo. 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
0: Opo, Your Honor. 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
15: Kayo po ngayon ay Regional Director ng NBI sa BARM.
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15: Opo. 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
0: I cannot comment on that po, Your Honor.
15: Kasi po ang...
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15: Opo. 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
15: opo,
0: 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From investigation 1, 2, 3, noong 2015, 2016. 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
0: Yes, Your Honor.
15: Opo. 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
0: Po, in terms of what do you mean kaalaman, sir? Yung...
15: Sa religion po ng Islam kasi Muslim Mindanao. 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
0: Yes, sir. 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
0: Your Honor, normal ho sa mga NBI agents na makakasuhan, in fact, maging sa sino mang law enforcement agency, that's the price we pay for doing our job and for protecting the country. As a matter of fact, in the NBI, Your Honor, we avoid the noise. We just finish the job.
15: So,
0: sir,
15: ano po yan? Yes? Yes po yan? Yung sagot nyo? Yes?
0: Normal ho yan yun sa amin.
15: So, yes po.
2: Attorney Luto, kindly answer the question.
0: Yes, sir.
15: Oh, yes. 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
15: Kasi napakakapal po nitong hawak ko.
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15: Hindi niyo po nasagot magmula noong February 29.
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15: Na nakarating po sa inyo, wala pa?
0: Wala pa ho. 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
15: So, ibig niyo pong sabihin hanggang ngayon, hindi kayo sigurado kung nag-i-exist to?
0: Dapat may notice na ako from ombudsman.
15: Di ba po dapat ang reaction ng isang tao kapag may

It recess, we shall resume at 5:38. At exactly 5:38. Trial is on. Short recess.

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Dear Donnie, you know what? Love is funny sometimes. Because people want to be in love thinking that it's going to be rainbow, ponies, and heart-heart, and all those good feelings, no? But a lot of people who have experienced enough in life knows that sometimes love asks for sacrifice. Mapapansin mo sa ilang taong talagang nagmamahal, eh hindi naging madali ang pagmamahal sa kanila, no? But before I expound on that, Tony, we just want to give you a hug. Gusto kitang yakapin dahil hindi lahat ng tao ay kayang magmahal ng ganyan sa level na ginagawa mo. 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That's why it is the purest form of love. And so, if you're asking us na dapat ba mag-let go ka na, or should you continue what you're doing, you know what? What is life without these small sacrifices? What is life without this story of love? Hindi man convenient na nagmamahal ka ng taong makakalimutan ka, pero this is a story that you can tell your children in the future. This is a story that you could tell your great-grandchildren in the future. This is what makes life life. 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It just tells us that human beings are capable of true love. 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And so, Donnie, I would encourage you, go for it hanggang kaya mo pa. As long as hindi pa nasa-sacrifice yung health mo, hindi pa nasa-sacrifice yung mental health mo. Physical health, at higit sa lahat, no? As long as you still feel the love towards that woman. Because by the end of the day, malay mo, magkaroon ng miracle. But you know, it will be funny to expect a miracle. Pero alam ko, yung mga taong nagmamahal, yung mga taong in love, kahit 1% na lang ang chance na may miracle na mangyari, hahawakan pa nila yung 1% hope. 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
Pero kahit konting light of hope lang, panghahawakan niya ng mga taong nagmamahal sa kanila. And sometimes, that small pin light is enough, you know, to keep us going. And I think that small, that pin light, no, na baka magbago pa, baka mag-heal siya, baka one day hindi na siya magkaroon ng Alzheimer's, at mahalin ka niya pabalik doon kasi